0: Keir Starmer says tech firms must stop children sending and receiving explicit images or the government will legislate. The Prime Minister has given them 3 months to comply. A business group says unemployment could reach its highest level in more than a decade, with around 2 million people out of work. The CBI says conflict in the Middle East and rising energy bills will continue to push up costs. 82% of those contacting the National Gambling Helpline are getting in touch about activity online. Gamcare, which runs it, is worried about the impact the World Cup might have. Calls rose by 11% during the last tournament. Mark Weiss is from the charity and says late kickoffs present dangers.
1: Those nighttime hours where you can be withdrawn and often not talking with friends and family or those close to you, it can exacerbate some of the challenges that people are facing.
0: And card spending grew in May as consumer confidence begins to show signs of recovery. Entertainment went up by nearly 6%, with many heading to the cinema to see The Devil Wears Prada 2.

may care, and I am just a devil with love to spare. So viva Las Vegas, viva Las Vegas. How I wish that

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0: From the Sky News Centre at 2, the US President says he doesn't think Israel will go back to war with Iran. Earlier, the two countries paused military strikes on each other following the recent escalation in fighting, including the pair firing missiles at each other. Donald Trump ordered the fighting to stop immediately. A spokesman for Iran's foreign ministry says the US must play its part.
1: The United States bears clear responsibility as a party to the April the 8th ceasefire understanding. Whatever happens in the region, direct responsibility of the United States is unequivocal, and the consequences of any escalation of tensions will also rest with the United States.
0: David Sullivan is facing further scrutiny after stepping down as West Ham chairman over the weekend. A number of accusations have been made against him by former models who were trying to get work at his newspapers. The billionaire businessman says the claims are factually inaccurate and entirely false. The families of the victims of the Nottingham stabbing say they were let down by institutions at every single level. A public inquiry has been looking into the actions of Valdo Colican, who killed two students and a school caretaker. Companies like Apple and Google have been given 3 months to block smartphones belonging to children from sharing nude images. Sir Keir Starmer says if big tech companies don't act, they could face fines and criminal liability. Katie Heyman-Joyce is from the Molly Rose Foundation.
2: The amount of harm that children are coming to online related to sextortion and intimate images that they have been coerced into sending is astronomical, and this is a really strong signal from government that they won't put up with this, and it's up to big tech now to do right by children.
0: The England and Wales Cricket Board is investigating what it calls a breach of team protocols. Ben Stokes and Gus Atkinson were involved in an incident at a nightclub hours after the first test win over New Zealand. And in football, Northern Ireland couldn't make it back-to-back friendly win over 3-1 away.

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0: from the Sky News Centre at 3. Donald Trump says he doesn't believe Israel will return to war with Iran. Earlier, the two countries agreed to step back from attacking each other after a weekend that had seen missiles fired in both directions. Last night, the Israeli military said it shot down an aerial target launched from Yemen. Africa's top football referee has been refused entry to the United States after he arrived to work at the World Cup. Joe Rawson reports from Mexico City.
1: Omar Albert Kadir Artan was set to become Somalia's first World Cup referee, but he was turned back at Miami Airport despite believing he had a valid work visa. It's because Somalia are on the US travel ban list. FIFA, whose president Gianni Infantino last year said everyone will be welcome at this World Cup, says they are not involved in host country immigration.
0: Ministers are being urged to put drone production at the centre of future military spending. Billions of pounds could be given to firms developing the technology under the Defence Investment Plan, due before next month's NATO summit. Eight companies are understood to be joining a new national development hub in Swindon, as drones play an increasingly important role in modern warfare. Hugo Crawford is from the manufacturer Neros.
2: If the UK doesn't decide they're going to take unmanned systems as a genuine capability, the risk is we never know when the next global conflict is going to start. If the UK doesn't invest in this technology, it's going to be caught wanting when the time comes.
0: Figures reveal 1.5 million people were taken to court over unpaid council tax last year. The GMB trade union's now calling for progress on council tax reform, saying the banding system's out of date. The UK's economy is expected to grow more slowly than previously thought as rising energy prices push up costs for households and businesses. The CBI says inflation could climb to 3.7% next year. And Toy Story actor Tim Allen says he never expected the franchise to continue beyond its third film. The latest installment reunites his character, Buzz Lightyear, with Tom Hanks' Woody, and the separate ways.

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I've heard people say that too much of anything is not good for you, baby. But I don't know about that.

0: From the Sky News Centre at 4, Donald Trump says he doesn't believe Israel will return to war with Iran. Earlier, the two countries agreed to step back from attacking each other after a weekend that has seen missiles fired in both directions. Our US correspondent James Matthews asked this question when he got the US president on the phone earlier.
1: If Netanyahu goes back to war with Iran, will you be with him? He said, I don't think it'll happen. It's all working out very well. Iran is doing what they have to do. I don't think that's going to happen. Okay.
0: Africa's top referee will not be going to the World Cup after he was refused entry to the USA. Omar Artan was to become the first referee from Somalia at a tournament, but he was forced to fly back to Istanbul after being turned away from Miami. Artificial intelligence is going to be used to help clear the backlog of Crown Court cases in England and Wales. AI will identify similar cases to be heard together rather than separately. Ministers are being warned the UK could be caught wanting in a global conflict if they don't invest in drones. The upcoming defence investment plan is expected to commit billions of pounds to drone production. We're also thought to be close to the confirmation of a new UK drone hub in Swindon. Labour's Will Stone is one of the town's MPs.
2: It's going to be the largest indoor drone testing facility in all of Europe, four times the size of the one in Latvia. It's going to be segmented off into multiple different parts so you can test different types of drones, but it's going to be a state-of-the-art piece of a kit and equipment.
0: Sport and England cricket captain Ben Stokes and fast bowler Gus Atkinson's places in the squad for the second test against New Zealand are in doubt. The pair are being investigated for breaching protocol, having been involved in an incident at a nightclub hours after winning the first match of the series. A May's heatwave drove a surge in spending as people raced to buy barbecue food and sunglasses. Total UK retail sales went up almost 4% year-on-year.

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I can't make it without you. And I'm telling you, honey, you're my reason.

0: From the Sky News Centre at 5, Donald Trump says he doesn't believe Israel will return to war with Iran. Earlier, the two countries agreed to step back from attacking each other after a weekend that had seen missiles fired in both directions. Last night, the Israeli military said it shot down an aerial target launched from Yemen. Africa's top football referee has been refused entry to the United States after he arrived to work at the World Cup. Joe Rawson reports from Mexico City.
1: Omar Albert Kadir Artan was set to become Somalia's first World Cup referee, but he was turned back at Miami Airport despite believing he had a valid work visa. It's because Somalia are on the US travel ban list. FIFA, whose president Gianni Infantino last year said everyone will be welcome at this World Cup, says they are not involved in host country immigration.
0: Ministers are being urged to put drone production at the centre of future military spending. Billions of pounds could be given to firms developing the technology under the Defence Investment Plan, due before next month's NATO summit. 8 companies are understood to be joining a new national development hub in Swindon, as drones play an increasingly important role in modern warfare. Hugo Crawford is from the manufacturer Neros.
2: If the UK doesn't decide they're going to take unmanned systems as a genuine capability, the risk is we never know when the next global conflict is going to start. If the UK doesn't invest in this technology, it's going to be caught wanting when the time comes.
0: Figures reveal 1.5 million people were taken to court over unpaid council tax last year. The GMB union is now calling for progress on reforms, saying the banding system is out of date. The UK's economy is expected to grow more slowly than previously thought as rising energy prices push up costs for households and businesses. The Confederation of British Industry says inflation could climb to 3.7% next year. And the number of people using rental e-scooters in England has grown by 50% in a year. Campaigners say demand is rising and want ministers to end delays.

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0: From the Sky News Centre at 6, Donald Trump says he doesn't believe Israel will return to war with Iran. Earlier, the two countries agreed to step back from attacking each other after a weekend that had seen missiles fired in both directions. Our US correspondent James Matthews asked this question when he got the US president on the phone earlier.
1: If Netanyahu goes back to war with Iran, will you be with him? He said, I don't think it'll happen. It's all working out very well. Iran is doing what they have to do. I don't think that's going to happen. Okay.
0: A top referee won't officiate at the World Cup after being denied entry into the US. Omar Artan had been in line to become the first Somali to officiate at a World Cup match, but was stopped by border officials. David Sullivan's facing further scrutiny after stepping down as West Ham's chairman. The BBC and The Times say several former models seeking work at his newspapers have made claims against him. Sasha Wall says she auditioned for him in his bedroom in Essex, where he asked if she wanted to be special for friends.
2: I ran into the ensuite and grabbed my dress, gone for the door. At this point, I realised the door's locked. So I raised my voice and I was like, open the door now. And he was like, all right, keep your knickers on.
0: The 77-year-old says the allegations are factually incorrect and entirely false. 1.5 million people were taken to court over unpaid council tax last year. The GMB trade union says the figures show the need for reforms. Artificial intelligence is going to be used to help clear the backlog of Crown Court cases in England and Wales. AI will identify similar cases to be heard together rather than separately. And Ben Stokes' future as England Test cricket captain is in doubt. He and teammate Gus Atkinson are said to have committed a breach of team protocols while celebrating Sunday's win over

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0: From the Sky News Centre at 7, Donald Trump says Israel and Iran will leave each other alone for at least a week after he spoke to Benjamin Netanyahu. The US president says Israel hit back after missiles were exchanged between the two sides over the weekend. He's spoken to reporters, saying progress is being made to end the fighting in the Middle East.
1: They both agreed through me to stop, and we're in the final throes of what will be a very, very good deal that will not allow in any way, shape, or form nuclear weapons, and the strait will open up right away. It'll open up immediately upon signing, which could be in 2 or 3 days.
0: American border officials have barred a top Somali referee from entering the country to officiate at the World Cup. Omar Artan was turned away in Miami due to what's being described as vetting concerns. Seven women have accused former West Ham chairman David Sullivan of predatory behaviour. The 77-year-old, who stepped down last week, denies the allegations made by women who were looking for work at his newspapers. The GMB union claims the council tax system is completely broken, as figures show nearly 1.5 million people were taken to court over unpaid bills last year. It says the banding system is woefully out of date. Ministers are being urged to put drone production at the centre of future military spending. Billions of pounds could be given to firms developing the technology under the Defence Investment Plan, due before next month's NATO summit. Eight companies are understood to be joining a new national development hub in Swindon. Hugo Crawford is from manufacturer Neros.
2: If the UK doesn't decide they're going to take unmanned systems as a genuine capability, the risk is we never know when the next global conflict is going to start. If the UK doesn't invest in this technology, it's going to be caught wanting when the time comes.
0: And we could soon see a national monument to Sir David Attenborough. MPs are going to debate the possibility of building one after a petition received almost 90,000 signatures.

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0: From the Sky News Centre at 8, a senior Somali referee has been barred from entering the US. Omar Artan was due to officiate at the World Cup, but was stopped on arrival in Miami over what officials describe as vetting concerns. Somalia is one of the countries on Donald Trump's travel ban list. Government Minister Liz Kendall says the tournament should be multicultural.
1: The World Cup, like all sport, works best. The matches are the best and the competition is best when they are inclusive and they, you know, include talent from right across our incredible world. And that's what I would like to see.
0: Donald Trump says the US is in what he calls the final throes of a peace deal with Iran and Israel. The US president also claimed he doesn't expect any more escalation in tensions between the two countries after they exchanged missile fire over the weekend. The former chairman of West Ham is facing further scrutiny over allegations of predatory behaviour. David Sullivan, who stepped down last week, denies all accusations made against him by women seeking work at his newspapers. Trials are underway on a vaccine that could reduce the likelihood of some at-risk people developing bowel and ovarian cancer. Moderna and the University of Oxford hope to train the immune systems of those with Lynch syndrome to tackle potentially cancerous cells. The trial's lead investigator is Professor David Church.
2: If this vaccine proves effective, the learnings that we get from this study could be leveraged for other cancer types. The targets would be different, but some of the insights that we gain, we hope, will be generalised.
0: May's heatwave gave shops a boost, with more people buying barbecue food and sunglasses. The British Retail Consortium says sales rose by almost 4% compared with a year ago. And Madonna's released her new music project, and Cole Palmer's made a surprise cameo. The Chelsea footballer appears in the 14-minute film to accompany her album, Confessions 2. That's the latest. I'm Kat Swarthmore.

0: Good morning. It's Tuesday, the 19th of June. I'm Mike Allen. You're listening to Belfast 89. I'm sitting for Desi. I should have said that. Otherwise, we forget what day it is. Yeah. Who's this?
1: Bowie.

David Bowie, Suffragette City there. Morning, everyone. Yeah, Mike Allen here again. It is a Tuesday, yes, and I will be here Thursday and Friday as well. But I'm sitting in for Desi today. So, since I'm doing the show, I better remind you what I've got. Well, traffic and travel, news and weather. Yep, take that for granted. Being a fill-in day, we're going to do another whiff, and you go, oh no, it's impossible last week. Well, maybe it was. I'm not sure how impossible today's is. A whiff, what's it stand for? Who is this? And what's it from? And it's my opportunity just to mess a track up for about 5 seconds. I can do anything I want. Turn it upside down, inside out, backwards. Speed it up, slow it down. You just got to work out what the track is. What else? A cryptic music clue. Be giving you one of those today, so no anagram today. You've got to wait until Thursday for an anagram. So it'll be a cryptic music clue, like a crossword clue today. And music-wise, a couple of senior moments. Tracks around Paul, the Beatles and the Stones. That will be coming up before, when? Before 9 o'clock. Yep. I think that's it. Now, if you want to get in contact, please do. Text and WhatsApp 07486 893 247. The email is studio@belfast89.com. The telephone number 02890 23 89 89. Okay, I think that's all the bits and pieces I've got to tell you for now. On with the music. It's Billy Davis.

goes Billy Davis there with Towelin. Right, I think what we'll do at 9 minutes past eight, let's have our first look at the traffic and travel. And it's a bit busy on the roads, which is why I'm coming to it a bit quicker than normal. What it says here, it's busy on the following routes. The M1 City Bound from Junction 6 Saintfield through to Junction 1 Broadway. Also, the M2 Belfast Bound Junction 2 Greencastle through to Nelson Street. Here's my favourite, the A12 West Link towards York Street. The A2 Belfast Road approaching Tillysburn. The A2 Sydenham Bypass City Bound towards D Street. And the M3 Bridge towards D Street. So it really is busy all around town this morning. Having a look at the airports, though, much easier if you're travelling by air. Both City Airport and the International Airport, I'm going to give them a hunky-dory. Everything's okay there, everything within 10 or 15 minutes of what it should be at the moment. But I will keep my eye on it for you. That's your traffic and travel for now. Belfast 89. Here's Elvis Costello.

Elvis Costello there, and a bit of Chelsea. When I come into the show in the morning, I normally get up, well, I said probably about 6:15, but I woke up this morning at 5:30, and I could see how bright it was outside. Doesn't it make a difference? And I thought, shall I get up? And for me to think at 5:30 in the morning, shall I get up? It must have been a nice day. I'm just looking out of the window now. Could be changing soon. We'll look at the weather at 5:30. Here's some Queen.

0: Queen from the early days, Killer Queen. I thought what I would do is I would hit you with the first of the competitions now, Whitwiff. Yeah, Whitwiff, as I said earlier, it stands for Who Is This and What's It From? If you haven't done a Whitwiff before, this is your opportunity. I did one last Tuesday when I was filling in on this show, and I was told it was impossible. A few people said, I'll eat my hat if anybody gets that. But as always, somebody gets it, and I have yet to win any of my competitions. So I have tried to mess up this next track, just 5 seconds of it, and I'm not going to tell you what I've done to it, but see if you can work out what track it is and who's singing it. So text and WhatsApp 07486 893 247. The email is studio@belfast89.com. telephone number 0289 023 8989. And if you've got the app, you can zap. And yeah, zap me, that is. Okay, this is the track that I've totally messed up. What is it? And that's it. I'm not going to tell you what I've done to it. I think some of you might recognise it, but we'll find out.
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hope you felt the earth move recently, but let's move on. It's too early in the morning for that. Good morning to Gail. She has had a go at... She thought it might be a T-Rex track, particularly Deborah. No, but when I tell you what I've done to this, you may go, oh, yeah, well, it could be such and such. I'll give some clues a bit later, but let's just see if anyone's clueless, if anyone can get it. Or, on the other hand, could I actually win today? Ooh. Here's Jonathan Richman and the Modern Lovers.

Egyptian reggae. Oh, I forgot that was there. Good morning to Ethne. She's had a go at this. It's not the Eagles. Take it easy. I think you're all going to need some clues on this one. We will see. Oh, there's an email just come in. Has someone got that? No, that's Mel's had a go. Queen's Best Days of Our Life. Oh, yeah, I can see why you think that. But no, it's not. Good try, Mel. Yeah, so I'll get some clues a bit later. And I'll probably tell you what I've done first of all. Maybe after this next chat, I'll tell you what I've done. Tracy Chapman here, of course.

Tracy Chapman there, talking about revolution. Okay, let's give you a bit of clue for this. Right, so you got about 5 seconds there. Well, it's just a little bit more than 5 seconds. What I've actually done is I've taken a bit of where this person is singing, then there's some instrumental, and I've cut out the instrumental. Then there's a bit of singing, so I've left that in. Then there's a bit of instrumental, which I've cut out. So you've got three lots of this person singing, and I've cut out the instrumental bits in between. What they are actually doing is singing the title of the song as well. Ooh, that adds insult to it for you, doesn't it? Will you know this track? Yes, you will. It came out in 1984. It was number one in the States. It was the singer's most successful track out there. Came off her debut album as well. Number three in the UK. Honestly, you do know it. The singer is giving you the answer there. Ooh, let's see how it goes. What's the time? 8:30. Better look at the weather. There we go. Nearly dropped it on the floor there. Okay, here we go. Today, dry and bright start in the east. Yes, otherwise largely cloudy day with widespread showers and some of them heavy and thundery. Some bright spells developing this afternoon. 16 degrees. Tonight, some heavy showers to start with this evening. They're going to slowly die out, but guess what? Further showers will then spread in from the west overnight. 7 degrees. Tomorrow, Wednesday, largely cloudy day with a few showers. They're becoming drier and brighter during the afternoon. 16 degrees tomorrow. And the outlook for Thursday through to Saturday, cloudy with outbreaks of rain on Thursday, but becoming dry and brighter. Later, sunshine, scattered showers on Friday, then dry and bright, turning warm on Saturday. Yeah, we'll believe that when we see it, won't we? Let's have a quick look to see what's happening on the roads. Hold the line, please. That's someone putting the answer to the competition. Let's just have a quick look, see what's happening on the roads, see if it's changed. Really the same as it was, quite busy. Busy the M1 city bound from Junction 6 Saintfield through to Junction 1 Broadway, the M2 Belfast bound Junction 2 Greencastle through to Nelson Street, the A12 Westling towards York Street, and the A2 Belfast Road approaching Tinniesburn, the A2 Sydenham Bypass city bound towards D Street, and the M3 bridge towards D Street. That's what's happening on the road, so we'll catch up with the rest of it a bit later. Belfast 89. Here's some Slade.

Bit of Slade there. Glenn, if you're listening, that's for you. If you're not listening, you missed it. And, oh, I'm just seeing more and more people are getting it. I haven't won, you'll be pleased to know. This is what I've been giving you. Yeah, GC said, is it like a Rolling Stone? No, it's not GC. You need another go. Ethel thought it might be Tina Turner. What's love got to do with it? No. Ethne, born in the USA? Nope. Deagle and Kathy, Road to Nowhere by Talking Heads, great track, but no, it's not. But Joe and Dolores got it, Sharon's got it, and John in Salisbury. Hello, John, I think you're a new listener. Are you just taking part for the first time? But welcome, John. Yeah, so three lots of people. Know what that is, huh? So, shall I give them something else to work on? The cryptic music clue? Yes! So if you're having trouble with that, won't you try the cryptic music clue? It's like a crossword puzzle clue. So I'm going to just give you this clue, and it's going to lead towards something in the music world, be it an artist, an album, a track, a venue, something like that. So the cryptic music clue I'm giving you, so it's not an anagram, don't try and rearrange the letters. Cryptic music clue, back to normal. That's all it is. Back to normal. So, you got this. And you got the cryptic music clue, which is just back to normal. What clue is that going to lead you to in the music world? And this is Thin Lizzy.

0: thin Lizzy there. I was just working your way there on the cryptic music crew. Some answers have come in. They're not right, but I'm thinking maybe they could be right. But no, I haven't got any right answers yet on the cryptic music crew. What I'm giving you the clue is, I need to give you the answer there. Back to normal. Back to normal. I suppose there could be another answer to it, but it's not the one I'm looking for. Which is very mean on me, isn't it, if you think you've answered it right. But no, you have to read my mind. This is what I'm giving you for the whiff. So keep working on that. Off to the ads when we come out of the ads, straight into a couple of senior moments, tracks that were around before the Beatles and the Stones. And one of them, I said, if you were listening last Friday, I played Hound Dog by Elvis. That was the bit of a song quiz I was doing. I said, the original version of Hound Dog, I'd play you today. That is part of the senior moments coming up after this.
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0: and bow wow to all of you.
1: She recorded that, then Elvis had a go at it. But, yeah, that was the original, Big Mama Thornton. What a voice that lady had. OK, how are we doing on the quizzy stuff? We haven't got anyone else getting this. And on the cryptic clue, nobody's got it right. Someone suggested Talking Heads. Someone else still the same. No. Right, what you're looking for is you're looking for a song title. So I've given you the clue, Back to Normal. Oh, sorry, you're not looking for a song title. Take that back. You're looking for the name of a band. That would get you wrong. It was a UK band formed in 1962. And their first hit, well, it was don't give too much away. There was an artist, Alice Lowry, and he may well have inspired their first hit. Other tracks, well, the name of a pirate radio station. And that's enough. That's all I'm going to say. So the cryptic clue is Back to Normal. The clues I've given you are a painting by by Alice Lowry. The band, yeah, 1962, they were formed. And they also had a hit, also the name of a pirate radio station. That will do for now. That'll keep you complicated. Confused, not complicated. That's me's complicated, you confused. Something like that. That's a look at the traffic and travel. At least I only have to read that and not think it. Okay, what's happening on the roads now? Really, it hasn't changed. Still busy, the M1 city-bound from Junction 6, Saintfield through to Junction 1, Broadway. The M2 Belfast-bound, Junction 2, Greencastle through to Nelson Street. The A12 Westlink towards York Street. The A2 Belfast Road approaching Tillysburn. The A2 Sydenham Bypass, city-bound towards D Street. And the M3 Bridge towards D Street. Now let's have a look at the airports and let's give you the latest update on that. They were a city at hunky-dory, everything within 10 or 15 minutes of what it should be. And yeah, Belfast City Airport, going to keep them with a hunky-dory. And let's just have a look at the international, make sure we've got the latest information there. Blah blah blah. And I'm going to give them a hunky-dory as well. Nothing to report. All the flights are looking good. That's your traffic and travel for now. Ooh, try that one. Okay, today, a big name in music was lost. His name was... we're getting all the dates muddled up. Cole Porter. This day, he was born in 1891. I read that as 1981. 1891. Cole Porter was born. American composer. Did lots of big stuff. Wrote the musical Kiss Me, Kate, and stuff like that. But he did one song that, it's been recorded hundreds of times by various people. This version, though, did very well. Got by a guy called Gary Shearston, American guy. And it got into the top 10 in the UK. I get a kick out of you.

Glasgow is sheer Sunday. I haven't heard that for ages. I get a kick out of you. Let's give you a quick rundown. Cryptic Music Clue. Sharon's got it. Sam in Woodvale. Ethne. Jeff in Carrick. And also Mike and Andy Town. They've all got that right. As for this thing. Only Joan Dolores, Sharon and John in Salisbury have worked that one out. So I'm keeping you working. Okay, we've got loads of great music coming up in the next hour, but going to take us up to the news with a Paul Simon's track. A bit of a slowy one, but it's brilliant. It's called Father and Daughter. See you in a minute.

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1: From the Sky News Centre at 9, a Somali referee says he's in good spirits despite not being allowed to enter the US to officiate at the World Cup. Omar Artan was turned away at Miami Airport after border officials raised vetting concerns. Donald Trump says Israel and Iran will leave each other alone for at least a week after he spoke to Benjamin Netanyahu. The US president says Israel hit back after missiles were exchanged between the two sides over the weekend. He's spoken to reporters saying progress is being made to end the fighting in the Middle East.
2: They both agreed through me to stop, and we're in the final throes of what will be a very, very good deal that will not allow in any way, shape or form nuclear weapons, and the strait will open up right away. It'll open up immediately upon signing, which could be in 2 or 3 days.
1: The independent football regulator says it's in contact with West Ham over allegations made against former chairman David Sullivan. He denies claims of inappropriate behaviour made by 7 women in a Panorama investigation. Ministers are being warned the UK could be caught wanting in a global conflict if they don't invest in drones. The upcoming defence investment plan is expected to commit billions of pounds to their production. We're also expecting confirmation of a new UK drone hub in Swindon. Labour's Will Stone is one of the town's MPs.
3: It's going to be the largest indoor drone testing facility in all of Europe, 4 times the size of the one in Latvia. It's going to be segmented off into multiple different parts so you can test different types of drones, but it's going to be a state-of-the-art piece of a kit and equipment.
1: The ECB is investigating a breach of team protocols following England's first test victory against New Zealand. Captain Ben Stokes and Gus Atkinson were allegedly involved in an incident at a nightclub. And despite not making it into England's World Cup squad, Cole Palmer's been keeping himself busy. The Chelsea footballer appears alongside teammate João Pedro in Madonna's new 14-minute music film. That's the latest. I'm

Tom Petty learning to fly. Okay. Let's see what's going on with these competitions, shall we? We've got two of them out there, the Whitwiff, and we've got the Cryptic Music Clue. Where should we start? Cryptic Music Clue. Let's start there, first of all. It's like a crossword clue, and I'm just saying this clue is back to normal, and that's going to lead you towards the name of a band. There are two words in that name of the band. Remember, back to normal. Gail's now got it. So well done, Gail. You're now last over the line. Can anyone be laster? Let's find out. This band formed in London in 1962. Their first track could have been inspired by a painting by L.S. Lowry. But they've had over 60 chart hits in the UK. That's more than any other band. Further hits, well, one was to do with the name of a pirate radio station. Another one repeated the name of a county in Northern Ireland a couple of times. And they also had a global dance song. 22 of their tracks reached the top 10 in the UK singles charts. 57 of them reached the top 40. That's not bad, is it? And also the band, they opened Live Aid. Oh, I've probably given it away with that one. So, back to normal. That's the clue I've given you. Back to normal. Let's have a look at Whitwiff now. That's the other one. This is what I've given you here. Now, what clues can I give you? I have already said that the person singing it was a female singer. She was singing a bit, then there was some instrumental, so I cut out the instrumental. Then she was singing a bit, which I left in, then cut out the instrumental. Then she sung a bit more. So that's why you get this. And then I turned it backwards. So that's what I did to it, just to confuse you. She's an American singer. What she's actually singing is the title of the song, and she's singing that to you three times. She had other hits. This particular track was released from her debut studio album, and it was the second track off it. Other songs that she's very well known for. One about females quite often wanting to enjoy life to the full. So females quite often wanting to enjoy life to the full. That's another possible help for you. Final one, I'll give you the title of the song, which is what you're looking for, which is what she's singing, means repeatedly, funny enough, on multiple occasions, often pointing to a recurring pattern. So I thought that was about right. Title of the song reportedly means, try again, the title of the song means repeatedly on multiple occasions, often pointing to a recurring pattern. So you've got that, you've got Back to Normal is your cryptic music clue, and once more. I quite like that. Okay, this day 1964, Mr. Bob Dylan went into the recording studios one evening and he recorded 14 songs all in one go. He probably didn't want to pay any more for the recording studio, did he? But one of those songs, the birds fished it out and they did this.

The Birds there with Mr. Tambourine Man. Catherine has got... make sure I'm doing the right one. Yes, Catherine has got Whip Whiff, and so has Jared and Finley. Morning, Jared. They've got this. That's who's last of the line there. And Deagle and Kathy have worked out the cryptic music clue. Well done, guys. 13 minutes past nine. Let's look at our traffic and travel again. Okay, starting on the roads as always, it still hasn't changed much. There's still those busy routes. So the M1 is busy city bound from Junction 6 Saintfield through to Junction 1 Broadway. The M2 Belfast bound Junction 2 Greencastle through to Nelson Street. The A12 Westlink towards York Street. The A2 Belfast Road approaching Tilliesburn. The A2 Sydenham Bypass city bound towards D Street. And the M3 Bridge towards D Street. Having a look at the airports, they're still hunky-dory. Nothing to report on either of them. Everything within 10 or 15 minutes of what it should be. Long may it continue. Right, this next track is Crowded House, Sharon's choice for the morning. Thanks, Sharon. It's called Distant Sun.

Sharon's choice for the day, Distant Sun by Crowded House. Just about keeping up with you and how you're all doing with the competitions. And, right, who is last over the lines so far with Whitwith? Deagle and Kathy. They now are last over the line. So we have Paul Black, Stephen Newton-Ards, and Deagle and Kathy. They're the last over the lines with this. Before I go off to the ads and then we sort of solve it, I always, as I quite often say, go back and look whose birthday it was, who died this day and stuff like that. Somebody who we lost this day, 2017. And I bet lots of you won't be able to remember his name, but you'll know what character he played. Yeah, Adam West. That was his name. Played Batman back in the 60s. Oh, all that nostalgia, all the

0: Isn't it funny how you can still see those sort of cartoon character type things in your head? Adam West. We grew up with him, didn't we? Okay, off to the ads. When we come back, we'll sort out Whitworth.
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Cream. Oh, those are the days, weren't they? Okay, Whitwiff, shall we sort that one out? I think we should. It's been running long enough. So for the last hour or so, I have been giving you that little snippet that I messed up. This thing. I'll remind you of the clues. Who's last over the line? Stephen Newton-Ards, Deagle and Cathy, and Paul Black. They're last over the line at the moment. So this is an American female singer. This track's off her debut album. It was released as a single January 1984. And she wrote this after she wrote a song about how females quite often like to enjoy life to the full. Commercially, it was a big success for her. Number one in the States this day, 1984. Stayed there for a couple of weeks. Got to number three in the UK charts. And if you look at what the title of this song is, what it means is repeatedly or on repeatedly or on multiple occasions, often pointing to a recurring pattern, which is what gave me the idea of the recurring pattern. Give you another 15 seconds to get your right answer in. Once the harmonica starts, no more right answers. It's the

Okay, here we go. Well, let's do the run through, first of all, of who's got it right. Joe and Dolores, Sharon, John in Salisbury, Catherine, Gerard and Finnehy, Paul Black, Stephen Newton-Ards, and Deagle and Kathy. Those last ones being last over the line at the moment. As said, it was an American singer. Her debut album came out in 1984. The album was called She's So Unusual. It actually came out at the end of 83, probably in time for Christmas. She had written the rest of the track. Oh, Naomi's come in. Naomi, yeah, you've got the right singer, but what's the track? Here it is again for you. Giving a special playing there for Naomi. Right, commercially, it was a big success for her. Got to number one in the States. Stayed there for a couple of weeks. Number three in the UK. And the song, if you look at what it means, if you look up the phrase, if you like, the title of the song, it means repeatedly or on multiple occasions, often pointing to a recurring pattern. I've given you time. Right, the singer was Cyndi Lauper. And what is she singing here? Master Climax, Master Climax, Master Climax. She's singing the title of the song, but backwards. Here it comes.

see, often pointing to recurring pattern time after time. Brian French also got there just as I hit the button. Well done, Brian, you've got it. And Naomi, well, she knew who it was, but she didn't know which track it was. She only turned on at the last moment. Where were you, Naomi? It's your own fault. You should have got here earlier and heard it. So that's what it was. And if you don't believe me, here's it is just once more. Seeing hearing what it was now, can't you, quite easily. Okay, we're going to go to the weather. When we come back from the weather, we're going to sort out the cryptic music clue. I've given you the words back to normal. And don't forget, it's a crossword clue. It's not an anagram, so don't try and rearrange the letters. This clue will give you the name of a band. The band's name's two words. Said their first track that they were big with could have been inspired by a painting by L.S. Lowry. And some of you know what that is. The band have had over 60 chart hits. Other hits have included the name of a pirate radio station, and they've repeated the name of a county in Northern Ireland a couple of times, and also a global dance. There's lots more clues, but right now we're going to go to the weather. Okay, here we go. Dry and bright start in the east, otherwise largely cloudy day. Widespread showers, some of them heavy and thundery. Some bright spells developing this afternoon, 16 degrees. Tonight's heavy showers to start with, but these will slowly die out. But guess what? Further showers will then spread in from the west overnight. 7 degrees tonight. Wednesday, largely cloudy day with a few showers, but becoming drier and brighter during the afternoon. 16 degrees tomorrow, same as today. And the outlook for Thursday through to Saturday, cloudy with outbreaks of rain on Thursday, becoming drier and brighter later. Sunshine and scattered showers on Friday. Dry, bright and sunny, turning warmer on Saturday. That's what we want to hear. And my last look at what's happening on the roads for you. See if there's been any change at all. Click on the update button. No, not a lot. It still is exactly as it's been saying all morning. The M1 city bound from Junction 6 Saintfield through to Junction 1 Broadway. The M2 Belfast bound Junction 2 Greencastle through to Nelson Street. The A12 West link towards York Street. A2 Belfast Road approaching Tillysburn. The A2 Sydenham Bypass towards D Street. And the M3 bridge towards D Street. I'm just wondering if they've updated that lately, but that's the latest I've got here, and I've tried updating it. That's all I can give you is what I got. Okay, on we go. Don't forget, coming up after this, we're going to solve the cryptic music clue.

0: I love rock and roll. Joan Jett there. Right, let's sort it out. Then you can all relax, because there won't be any more quizzy stuff for now until Andrew gets in here. Cryptic music clue. I gave you the clue Back to Normal, and I said it's going to lead you towards the name of a band. Deagle and Kathy and Paul Black are the last ones over the line at the moment. Shall I give you another... let's give you another 10 seconds. I've given you all the clues, I've repeated them, so you should have been listening.
1: Manamana.

Okay, so who's got this right? I've given you the clue back to normal. Sharon was first over the line, quickly followed by Sam in Woodvale, and then Ethne and Jeff in Carrick, Catherine, Mike in Andytown, Gail, Deagle and Kathy, and Paul Black. They have all got it. Ooh, someone else speeding in through the system here. Let me just see if they've got it right. Neil in Banbridge. Well done, Neil. I will put you last over the line as well. How about that? You're the very lastest, though. So I said British rock band, formed London 1962. Their first track, I said, could have been inspired by... Oh, there's Joe and Dolores. They've got it as well. So the old last over the line is changing all the time as we speak. Who says men can't multitask? Me, because I've lost it now. Yeah, there we are. They've got it right. Check the emails as well. Right. I said the band's first hit could be inspired by a painting by L.S. Lowry, because he did little paintings of matchstick men, which is what this band's first hit was all about, pictures of matchstick men. And the band had over 60 hits in the UK, more than any other band. That's an amazing number, that's 60 hits. Further hits included the name of a pirate radio station, which was Caroline. Also, I said, repeated a county name in Northern Ireland. I was referring to County Down, and a global dance. Well, they were rocking all over the world, and I famously tore my cartilage to that once upon a time. 22 of their tracks have reached the top 10 in the UK, 57 of them in the top 40. They've released over 100 singles and more than 33 albums. Who were they? Well, the clue was back to normal. Who was it? Status quo.

0: Yeah, my cartilage had gone by now. It's this big click. That would teach me. That's many years ago, though. So that was your cryptic music clue. Back to normal. Status quo. And so well done if you got that right. Thursday and Friday, we go back to our normal stuff. On Thursday, we will do Beat the Intro, not any Beat the Intro, Beat the Intro in reverse. I can't remember, we're down to 1/4 of a second or 1/8 of a second. I'll remind myself when I go home. And I will also set you an anagram, but won't give you any answers or clues until Friday. So will you be clueless? Will you be able to find out? Well, we will find out anyway. So that's the quizzy stuff today. Into the ads, and we'll come out to some van.
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days like this. I'm looking out the window. Oh, blue sky, white fluffy stuff, and a few of the greyer things as well. Okay, days like this. Yeah, well, what's the weather going to do? We will just, you know, have to go with what the weather is. Lots of showers, but do be careful. Do take that coat out there with you. Now, listen, we've gone from Van Morrison I've lost the guy's name. That's why I was waffling there, thinking it will come back to me. As I was going to play some Divine Comedy, I was going to do this really good link from one local person to another local person, and I've forgotten the guy's name from Divine Comedy. And you're going, oh, it's so and so, and I'm going to have to Google it, aren't I? So I don't sound stupid.

National Express Divine Comedy there. I do like Divine Comedy. Brilliant storytelling and the stuff that Neil Hannon does. Okay, time is running out, and say Andrew's going to be after the news at 10. So two tracks left. This is the first one.

was Talking Heads, and she was. Do you know what I said earlier? How nice it was to wake up at 5:30 and think, oh, I'm going to get up, the sun's shining. Oh, I'm missing that extra quarter an hour now. Back to bed. Right, that's it from me. Andrew's coming up next. I'm going to leave you with this. Bit of Leonard Skinner there. Sweet Home Alabama, Sweet Home Banger, Here I Come. Join me Thursday between 8 and 10, and Friday. More quizzy stuff. Have a good couple of days. See you soon.

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2: From the Sky News Centre at 10, a top referee's been refused entry to the US for the World Cup. Omar Artan, who's from Somalia, was stopped by border officials when he arrived in Miami for the tournament. The US president suggested a deal that would bring peace to the Middle East could be signed within days as officials are in the final throes of negotiations. Donald Trump's also said after speaking to Benjamin Netanyahu, tensions between Israel and Iran will calm down. Matthew Gold, the former British ambassador to Israel, says the Israeli Prime Minister's in a difficult position.
3: He wants to show that he's still in charge, that he's still pursuing Israel's war aims and Israel's security. But he also knows he can't afford a massive breach with the US president.
2: Public servants, like nurses and teachers, shouldn't have to consider equality issues when carrying out their day-to-day work. That's what Tory leader Kemi Badenoch is expected to say in a speech later about anti-discrimination laws. There have been accusations equality legislation influenced a police officer's decision last year to handcuff Henry Novak, who'd been fatally stabbed. Shadow Equalities Minister Claire Coutinho says the rules need to be changed.
4: Part of the problem is the public sector equality duty is telling our public services to obsess about equality. They have to do an annual update and they have to talk about how they're promoting equality and diversity. And actually what we've seen in case after case, this is actually stopping them from doing their jobs.
2: 1.5 million people were taken to court over unpaid council tax last year. The GMB trade union says the figures show the need for reforms. MPs are going to debate the possibility of a monument to honour Sir David Attenborough. Almost 90,000 people have signed a petition calling for a tribute to the 100-year-old naturalist. And Lisa Kudrow and Mira Sorvino have confirmed they'll return to their roles for a sequel to Romy and Michelle's high school reunion. The original film was released in 1997. That's the latest. I'm Kat Suave.
5: Welcome along to the Mid-Morning Show on Belfast 89 with me, Andrew McBride, looking after you until 12. Dino's still away doing his modelling. Don't worry, I'm going to look after you, though. Thank you very much to Mike Allen for taking you guys through the breakfast show, and he'll be back on probably Thursday, I would imagine. I haven't checked, but I'm assuming Thursday. We're going to kick it off with some Black Betty, and then we'll get into all the competitions and the quizzes and the crack and the good music. All the classics, all the time, on Belfast 89.

that's a way to kick off a show on a Tuesday morning, isn't it? I'm not normally here on a Tuesday. It's very weird. It's throwing us all over the place. Mike and I are looking at each other going, what the hell? This is weird. This is really strange. Anyway, good stuff, right? As I say, we've got our usual stuff coming up for you. We've got our connection, which I'm going to play in just a wee second. We've got the odd one out. We've got our country corner. We've also got our mellow moment. I might even give you a mystery melody, depending on how good you are, how well you're behaving. But we're going to kick it all off with this little teaser for you. The connection this morning, three songs connected by a theme or an idea, and all I want you to do is tell me what it is. Now, I think it's fairly tricky today. Yeah, it's fairly tricky, okay? But have a go at this and see what you think. I think that's all you need to that one, isn't it? Imagine that's all you need to that one as well. Mustang Sally. And I reckon that's all you need to that one. Okay, if you think you know what it is and you want to play along, just for the crack, 07486-893-247, studio at Belfast89.com, 9023-8989 are on the app. And let me know what connects these three songs together.

I love it when you say this is going to be hard and then somebody comes in straight away and gets it. Well done, Willie in Orangefield. Yes, it is indeed, sir. Quite correct. I'm sure there's a few others coming in here as well, but the phones and all are quiet. So where is the Frankiest of Rogans? That's what I want to know. Where is Frankie Rogan on this fabulous Tuesday? Coming in with the right answer on the phone? No, not as yet. Let's have another little listen to it in case you missed it. Or not. Yeah, oh well, maybe we won't. Yeah, we'll see what happens. Right, okay. I'm not going to play for you now then, obviously. I am. That's a winny wee joke. That's all you need to that one. Wake up, Maggie, I think I got something. So if you write them all down, write down the songs, write down the artists, it'll jump off the page at you. I'm very much looking forward to playing that later. Oh yeah, and this, and the first one too. Mustang Sally. Come and have a go if you think you're clever enough. 07486 89 3247, studio at belfast89.com, 9023 89 89, or on the app.

went to see him years ago down in Dublin in what was the RDS. I don't know what it is nowadays. But he'd flown in from the G8 Summit or whatever. They were doing like a big concert over in London for some charity thing. And he flew over by helicopter into the RDS and he played a set down there. Oh my goodness me, how good. Like, unbelievably good. The band and all were so tight. But he had your man with him. You know, you're beautiful. Him. The major, what the heck's his name? James Blunt. I had him. And he had Rufus Wainwright as well. He was very, very, very cool, I'll just say. But Elton John was... unbelievable. Some of the stuff he did was just class. So, really good. Have to say, very, very good gig. Right, lots of you coming in now with the right answer. So, it's not as difficult as I thought it made it. Frankie says, I'm going to have to get up pretty early in the morning if I want to pull one over on him. So, we'll see what happens tomorrow. See how clever you are then, son.

not great. Oh, have to say, I love a bit of Sunday Lover. Don't listen to her enough. Right, today it looks like we're going to have a largely cloudy day with widespread heavy showers that may include thunder. Some bright spells are expected, particularly along the north coast. Oh well. Highs around 15 to 17 degrees today. Tonight, scattered showers, they're going to slowly ease, which is good, but further showers of rain will push in from the west. Overnight, chilly with lows around 7 to 9 degrees. I would like to remind the weather that it is the second week of June, and we would appreciate the correct temperatures and weather for this time of year. Thanks very much. Belfast 89. Is there any need?

The Undertones of Belfast 89, all the classics all the time. Now, giving you another listen to The Connection, in case you missed it earlier on. This is three songs connected by a theme or an idea. All I want you to do is tell me what it is. Deagle said, three songs that aren't played enough on the radio that are great. Yeah, Deagle, I couldn't agree more. We do play them all the time here, though, which is super, because you don't get that anywhere else. But there is a connection between them, apart from them being great tunes, okay? So have another listen and see if you can tell me what the connection between these three songs is.

Okay, there you go. That's your three songs. One Connection, if you write them all down with the names of the artists and the titles of the songs, I'm sure you'll be able to get it. 07486 89 3247 on the text of the WhatsApp. studio@belfast89.com on the email. 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See if you can make it onto my whiteboard of wonder this morning.

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is. I always thought it was Chucky, like, hi, I'm Chucky, you want to play? But it's not, it's Chuck E separately. So I don't know who Chucky is, but anyway, I like the wee song. I like the way that has that bend, the guitar kind of. Yeah, that I'm sure that's not how you do it on a guitar, but I can't play guitar, so that's the best I've got for you. Right, okay. I'm going to give you another little teaser now, okay? The connection is still going, but I'm going to throw out a mystery melody for you for today. And the clue for this one is every leader wants this, okay? Every leader wants this. What song does that describe? A cryptic clue, if you like, an impossible quiz, an almost impossible quiz, a mystery melody. What song is described by the clue, every leader wants this? Okay, if you think you know, you want to play along, just for the crack, 07486 89 3247, studio at belfast89.com, 9023 89 89, or of course you can get us in the Belfast 89 app, and you can tell me what every leader wants, okay? Every leader wants this. What is it?

It's not too many songs you can get about sausage rolls, but there you are, Fog in the Tyne, Lindisfarne Night. It's time to give you a final little listen to your connection before I reveal the answer very shortly. Three songs connected by a theme or an idea. All I want you to do is tell me what that is. That's enough of that, isn't it? You're bound to know this song. Wake up, Maggie. Everyone secretly dances to that in their pants around the house. Probably everybody does.

I'm sending off. There you go. Three songs, 0748-689-3247. Connected by a theme or an idea, 9023-8989. 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Of course, if you think you're clever enough, on the app. Nice wee funky bass line there.

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1: From the Sky News Centre at 11, some breaking news. A girl's been arrested after a school was forced to go into lockdown in Manchester. Three people have been injured with what police are describing as knife wounds in Blackley. A senior Somali referee has been barred from entering the US. Omar Artan was due to officiate at the World Cup, but was stopped on arrival in Miami over what officials describe as vetting concerns. Government Minister Liz Kendall says the tournament should be multicultural.
2: The World Cup, like all sport, works best. The matches are the best and the competition is best when they are inclusive and they, you know, include talent from right across our incredible world. And that's what I would like to see.
1: Keir Starmer's described the stabbing of a man in North Belfast last night as sickening. Police say they've arrested a man who's believed to be Somali on suspicion of attempted murder. Donald Trump claims he's in the final throes of a deal with Iran and the US will soon be declaring total victory. The American president says the Strait of Hormuz could reopen within the next few days. England captain Ben Stokes and bowler Gus Atkinson could be axed from the second test with New Zealand at the Oval next week. The pair are being investigated following an incident at a nightclub after winning the series opener at Lord's. After disciplinary problems dogged the Ashes winter tour, cricket writer Will McPherson says it's given the ECB a big problem.
3: Well, they've delayed naming their squad for that match because of this situation. It doesn't start till a week tomorrow, next Wednesday, so they have a little bit of time. It's not back-to-back. It's not like they're saddling up again later this week. But I personally would be very surprised if either of them play.
1: And Cole Palmer's made a cameo in Madonna's latest music project. The Chelsea footballer appears alongside Kate Moss, Sabrina Carpenter and Benedict Cumberbatch in the video for her album Confessions 2. That's the latest. I'm Kat.

Honestly, I've said it before, I'll say it again, the older I get, the better Bowie becomes, honestly. The more I sort of appreciate it, I just think he gets better and better and better and better. Fantastic stuff, right? Welcome back to the second hour of the Mid-Morning Show here in Belfast 89 with me, Andrew, looking after you until 12 o'clock. Dino is away. He'll be back next week, though, don't worry. So you won't have to put up with me for much longer. Now, we're going to clear up our connection earlier on. I played you three songs connected by a theme or an idea. All I wanted you to do was tell me what it was. This was number one. Of course, the unmistakable sound of Rod Stewart and Maggie May. Have you ever heard the album version of that with a mad sort of mandolin start to it? Brilliant. And then Papa's got himself a brand new bag by some young buck called James Brown. And then finally, Mustang Sally by Wilson Pickett. So the three words I was looking for today in that sort of set of songs was, or were I should say, May, and then Brown, and then Wilson. Okay, so May, Brown and Wilson. You could have gone with Maggie, Brown and Wilson as well. It wouldn't actually have mattered because it gave you the same sort of outcome. The answer was UK Prime Ministers. Because it was a big day for Prime Ministers on this day in 1983. Maggie Thatcher was, she was re-elected. And on this day in 2023, Boris resigned. Oh, do you not miss Boris? I think we need to bring Boris back. That's bad when you thought you're going to miss Boris. Oh, blah, blah, blah, blah, blah, blah, blah, blah, blah, blah. Yeah. Okay, so who do we have getting that right? We had, in no particular order, we had William Orangefield with Frankie Rogan, Izzy and Jerry, Catherine, Paul, Ethna, and right at the last minute, we had Malachi coming in just before we'd revealed the answer. So very well done to all you guys. We're going to play all these wee songs, and then I'm going to give you... I'll give you another listen to that now. Right. The impossible quiz for today, the mystery melody, if you like. All leaders want this, okay? All leaders want this. We've had To Rule the World. No, it's not To Rule the World. What else do we have? What other answers? There was a few. Stand By Me. No, Respect. No, none of those. Some great answers, but not the right one. So, All Leaders Want This. What is the answer to that mystery melody? Get in touch with us here at the studio. You know how to do that by now. Let's take a few of these wee songs for you. As Deagle says, not played often enough, so we're going to give them all a bit of a spin here. As we like to say, all the classics all the time about Fast 89.

James and Airdrie's been in touch. He reckons it might be that they all want to give peace a chance. No, not that. Good answer again, James, but no. Yes, the little impossible mystery melody quiz clue today is all leaders want this. All leaders want this. Now, I'm going to give you another one, okay, because it's a Tuesday, and I like to keep you on your toes and get you busy and get your mind thinking. So this is our all one out that Paul normally does on Tuesday. So there are four things that are connected, but one of them is odd one out, and I want you to tell me which one's the odd one out. But more importantly, there's no point in just, because one out of four chance is easy enough to do. You got to tell me why it's the odd one out, okay? So we have the Mona Lisa, Starry Starry Night, The Thinker, and The Last Supper. Which is the odd one out? But more importantly, why is it the odd one out? Okay, the Mona Lisa, Starry Night, The Thinker, The Last Supper. Which is the odd one out and why? 07486 89 3247, studio at Belfast89.com, 9023 8989, or on the app.

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Right, okay. Still carrying on with our little teasers this Tuesday mid-morning. So we have a couple on the go for you. We've got our mystery melody, which is a cryptic clue for a song that you all know. And the clue is, every leader wants this. Every leader wants this, okay? So what's the answer to that? And also, we've got our album out. So we have the Mona Lisa. We have Starry Night, we have The Thinker, and we have The Last Supper. Which one of those is the All Born Out? But more importantly, why is it the All Born Out, okay? Why is it the All Born Out? And if you think you know and you want to play along just for the crack, get in touch with us here at the studio. See if you can make it onto my illustrious list. Nobody's got the right answer to the mystery melody yet, so there's a chance for a first place for a position in the poll.

0: Okay, here we go. An update on the weather for you. It is going to be mostly cloudy with a few lingering showers. Some are going to become thundery, possibly, and there may be some dry and brighter weather in the afternoon. Highs are going to be 16 degrees there. Then tomorrow it looks like a wet start with outbreaks of rain across the region, gradually clearing eastwards. Ooh, in the day, as the day progresses. That's eastwards. That means it's us. Over here in Belfast, it's going to be slightly drier in the afternoon. I tell you what, it was seriously wet over the weekend. We had to go and take a shed down. I've never ever been as wet in my life out of a swimming pool. Like, outside a swimming pool, I've never been so wet. It was ridiculous. But it was the only day we could go and get it. So we had to just sort of suffer and grin and bear it. But my goodness, not pleasant at all. Belfast 89. Right. Michael Oog has managed to get the odd one out. Very well done, sir. Very well done indeed. Now it's time for our country corner today, and I thought I'd choose one of my favourite artists of all time. And a wonderful song called The Boy Named Sue from Mr. Johnny Cash.
1: Well, my daddy left home when I was 3, and he didn't leave much to Ma and me. Just this old guitar and an empty bottle of booze. Now, I don't blame him because he run and hid, but the meanest thing that he ever did was before he left, he went and named me Sue. Well, he must have thought that it was quite a joke, and it got a lot of laughs from lots of folks. Seems I had to fight my whole life through. Some gal would giggle and I'd get red, and some guy'd laugh and I'd bust his head. I'll tell you, life ain't easy for a boy named Sue.

table dealing stud, such a dirty mangy dog that named me Sue. Well, I knew that snake was my own sweet dad from a worn-out picture that my mother'd had, and I knew that scar on his cheek and his evil eye. He was big and bent and gray and old, and I looked at him and my blood ran cold, and I said, "My name is Sue. How do you do? Are you gonna die?" Yeah, that's what I told him. Well, I hit him hard right between the eyes, and he went down, but to my surprise, come up with a knife and cut off a piece of my ear. But I busted a chair right across his teeth, and we crashed through the wall and into the street, kicking and a-gouging in the mud and the blood and the beer. I tell you, I've fought tougher men, but I really can't remember when. He kicked like a mule and he bit like a crocodile. I heard him laugh and then I heard him cuss, and he went for his gun, and I pulled mine first. He stood there looking at me, and I saw him smile, and he said, "Son, this world is rough, and if a man's gonna make it, he's gotta be tough, and I know I wouldn't be there to help you along. So I give you that name, and I said goodbye. I knew you'd have to get tough or die, and it's that name that helped to make you strong." Yeah, he said, "Now you just fought one hell of a fight, and I know you hate me, and you got the right to kill me now, and I wouldn't blame you if you do. But you ought to thank me before I die for the gravel in your guts and the spit in your eye, because I'm the that named you Sue." Yeah, what could I do? What could I do?

0: think about him now and then, every time I try and every time I win. And if I ever have a son, I think I'm gonna name him Bill or George, anything but Sue. I still ain't that man.
1: I was at a wee show over the weekend up in Stranmillis, and one of the kids that was taking part had the coolest name that I've heard for a long, long, long time. He was called Templeton. I was like, that's awesome. anybody know where that is famously from, the name Templeton? There's a TV show back in the day that was a name from. One of my favourite shows of all time, and one of the characters in it was called Templeton. Can anybody tell me what show it was? Get your thinking caps on. A couple of people in right now with the odd one out. The Mona Lisa.
2: In my mind, I'm gone to Carolina.
1: Starry Night, The Thinker, and The Last Supper. Which is the odd one out and why?

0: James Taylor. Fabulous stuff, right? That's not your mellow moment for today, but it is coming up in about 53 seconds, I would say.
1: The 17th Guinness Belfast City Blues Festival. Friday the 26th to Sunday the 28th of June. 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

What a voice. Moira O'Connor. O'Connell, sorry. I can't even read my own writing. Moira O'Connell and Summerfly. Isn't that a gorgeous song? That's from the album Celtic Woman. From like, I'm going to say like 92, maybe something like that, 92, 93. You'd loads of other artists on that, Eleanor McAvoy and all, but my goodness me, what a tune, what a voice, what a singer. Fantastic. Now, it's time to give you the answer to the mystery melody. Earlier on, I set you a little clue, and it was, every leader wants this. Every leader wants this, okay? Lots of answers coming in. We had R-E-S-P-E-C-T. No, it's not that. We had money, money, money. No, it's not that. Give peace a chance. No, it's not that. Everybody wants to rule the world. No, it's not that. Some great answers, but nobody got it right today. Nobody managed to get the mystery melody. Every leader wants this. What does every leader want? They want the proletariat. They do. They want the common people and they want their love.

Oh, it is a crazy little thing called Love by Queen. Yeah, and before that we had the Love of the Common People. That's what the leaders want, isn't it? Yeah, they don't want power, they don't want money, they don't want control. They just want to be loved by us common people. Yeah, they do. I'm sure I read that somewhere in a book. Might have been Chairman Mao's little red book, right enough. Now, the other teaser that we had for you was the odd one out. So I'd given you four things that were connected. And what I wanted you to do was tell me the odd one out. But more importantly, I wanted you to tell me why. Okay? So in this one, we had, who do we have coming in with the right answer? We had Deagle and Kathy. We had Paul. We had Malachi. We had Ethna. We had Frankie Rogan with Michael Oog. Catherine, William Orangefield, Sam the Woodville, and Anne C. All coming in with the correct answer to the odd one out. And the correct answer. Of course, they were all works of art. Nothing to do with the fact that some of them have songs about them. Nothing to do with who the artists were. It was really quite simply that the Mona Lisa, Starry Night, and The Last Supper are all pictures. And the thinker is a sculptor. There you are now. Yes, so that was it. So the answer was the thinker, and the reason behind it was it's a sculpture, it's not a picture. So very well done to everybody that got that right. We'll have another one of those next Tuesday when you're back with Dino. And yeah, it'll keep you on your toes. He'll be giving out medals and all that sort of stuff. He took the medals with him, so I don't have them, I'm afraid to give out. But I'm sure he'd do it for you next week. Bit of ball for you.

Oh, Bob Marley there, nearly finishing off the show with I Shot the Sheriff, but I didn't shoot the deputy, which probably makes it alright, because everyone prefers the deputy, let's be honest. Right, time for me to get up the road. Thank you so much for your company today, folks. It's been a pleasure being with you. Hope you've enjoyed the music, hope you've enjoyed the wee teasers, and a little bit of crack along the way. There'll be much more of that to come through today on Belfast 89. Keep her tuned over the next 2 hours. You get the jukebox, and you've got Louis looking after you in the afternoon. I'll be back tomorrow morning. Yeah, I will. Isn't it Wednesday tomorrow? I'm pretty sure it's Wednesday tomorrow. See, we're doing all these shows all over the place. My head's everywhere. But yeah, I'll be back tomorrow to do it all again. Whatever you're doing, keep it tuned to Belfast 89. I will see you very, very soon. Look after yourselves and each other. Bye.

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1: From the Sky News Centre at midday, a man's been arrested over a stabbing in Belfast, which the Prime Minister has described as sickening. The suspect, who's believed to be Somali, is accused of a violent attack which left a man with serious face, neck and back injuries. A pupil's been arrested after three people suffered knife wounds at a school in Manchester. Police were called to the scene in Blakely this morning. The Conservative leaders set out plans to scrap public sector equality rules. Kemi Badenoch says the Nottingham stabbings, the Southport attack and the Manchester arena bombing could have all been stopped if people hadn't been worried about being called racist. She says rules and regulations have overcorrected and become discriminatory.
2: The police's own guidance now explicitly says that people should be treated differently because of protected characteristics. Equality under the law, this guiding principle on which our great nation was built, is being thrown away.
1: A referee says he's in good spirits after the Somali wasn't allowed to enter the US to officiate at the World Cup. Omar Artan was turned away at Miami Airport after border officials raised vetting concerns. Thousands of parents who look after seriously ill children could get financial support and job protections under new government proposals. It's something the parents of Hugh Manai Davis have been campaigning for. He was 6 years old when he died after being diagnosed with a rare form of cancer. Hugh's dad, Kerry, says it's not just about juggling job demands with looking after your child.
3: And even worse, it's the mental health aspect of it all. When you're going through the worst time of your life and you're having to make decisions based on your child's health and that their future is in doubt, and then you're having to work out how you're going to pay your mortgage that day. It doesn't seem right to me.
1: And MPs are going to debate the possibility of a monument to honour Sir David Attenborough. Almost 90,000 people have signed a petition calling for a tribute to the 100-year-old naturalist. That's the latest from Sky News.

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The 17th Guinness Belfast City Blues Festival. Friday the 26th to Sunday the 28th of June. 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
1: From the Sky News Centre at 1, Northern Ireland's First Minister's called a knife attack in North Belfast harrowing and urged people to give police the space to investigate. Michelle O'Neill's also praised the bravery of locals who intervened. A man from Sudan's been arrested after a victim suffered face, neck and back injuries. Tory leader Kemi Badenoch reacted to what she calls grainy images.
2: I think a lot of people will start wondering yet again, is this someone who should not have been in our country? Have there been failings around our borders? I would urge the police to bring the facts out as quickly as possible so that we can get some clarity.
1: A 14-year-old girl's been arrested after three people were injured in a suspected stabbing at a school in Manchester. Police were called to the scene in Blakely this morning. An electrician's been jailed for at least 23 years for murdering his girlfriend before blowing up their home in a gas explosion in East London. Clifton George repeatedly stabbed Annabelle Rook during a row in Stoke Newington last June. He'd started a fire in their basement after she wanted to end their 10-year relationship. The judge, Mr. Justice Constable, condemned his actions.
3: You made the deliberate choice to retrieve a weapon. You went to the kitchen and returned with a knife. It is a grim fact that, given your love of cooking, this had been a thoughtful present from Annabelle a few years previously.
1: Downing Street says Sir Keir Starmer's focused on what's right for families after the US warned against a social media ban for under-16s. The Prime Minister's reported to have told his cabinet there's no question the status quo must change. Parents who care for their seriously ill children could soon get better job protections under new government proposals. Ministers have opened a consultation on helping carers back into work. And Cole Palmer may not have made it to this year's World Cup, but he has reached Hollywood. The Chelsea players made a cameo appearance in Madonna's new music video. That's the latest.

What's that? What's that? What time? All right.

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1: From the Sky News Centre at 2, the Prime Minister has condemned a serious knife attack in North Belfast as horrific, abhorrent and sickening. A man's being treated for significant issues to his face, neck and back following last night's attack close to Antrim Road. A Sudanese national has been arrested on suspicion of attempted murder and police have launched a critical incident. Northern Ireland Secretary Hilary Benn has briefed MPs.
2: I echo the words of the Prime Minister that there is no place for such violence on our streets. All of us have a responsibility now to urge calm and let the police do their job.
1: A 14-year-old girl has been arrested after two pupils and a member of staff were injured in a school knife attack in Manchester. Police were called to the Co-op Academy in Blakely earlier this morning. Two 14-year-olds and a 27-year-old man are in a stable condition in hospital. This parent has two children who go to the school.
3: Receives a phone call also to ask me to come to take my two kids because he say one student have a knife inside. Now the question is, tomorrow is safe to my kids come to the school or another day? This is a big question. Now I don't know what is happening in the United Kingdom. It's very dangerous.
1: An electrician who stabbed a judge's daughter to death before blowing up their home in a gas explosion has been jailed for at least 23 years. Clifton George killed Annabel Rook in East London last June after she wanted to end their 10-year relationship. Downing Street says the Prime Minister is focused on what's right for families when it comes to any social media ban for under-16s. The US has warned against it. The GMB union claims the council tax system is completely broken. Figures show nearly 1.5 million people were taken to court over unpaid bills last year. And economics is one of the top five most popular A-level subjects for the first time since current records began. Provisional data for England also shows business and political studies at the highest levels. That's the latest.

0: Dedicated follower of fashion by the Kinks, starting off the Double L show here on Belfast 89. For those of you who don't know, and anybody who's listening should know by now, but just in case, it's called the Double L show because one person on this side of the desk is an L by the name of Louis, and the other side of the desk, we've got another L person by the name of...
1: That's Libby.
0: So there you go, you see it. Very simple when you know how.
1: Exactly.
0: The Double L show, Libby and Louis, we're going to be with you for the next 2 hours. Lots of music to do. We've got so much on today.
1: I know.
0: So much brilliant stuff that you're going to love. And when I look outside and I see the weather's not too bad.
1: It's cold wind.
0: It's very cold wind. But when I see the weather not too bad, you do feel a little bit better. It was supposed to be all thunder and lightning and everything today. So let's hope it stays like this. So from now until 4 o'clock, do take part in the quiz, which we'll be doing. Mm-hmm. We'll be doing things to do with the letter number nine, because today is the 9th of June. We'll be doing birthdays and anniversaries and things like that, all coming up to say, of course, great music. And talking of birthdays, today in 1946 was the birthday of a Stuart Edwards. If you don't know who Stuart Edwards was, he was from this band. They scored a 1970 number one single with this track, and I think it was a one-hit wonder, as far as I know. If you wonder what I'm talking about, the band was Edison Lighthouse. If you wonder what the track was, it was Love Grows, Where My Rosemary Grows. I remember sitting around the dance set when this came out, and I loved it.

0: Love Grows Where My Rosemary Goes by Alison Lighthouse. You know, I missed a trick.
1: Did you?
0: I did. I'll tell you about it in a moment, because I want to tell you a couple of things that happened this day. I know you're going to give me your 19. You're not number 9s in a moment. But on this day, no relation to this, okay? On this day, 1822, a certain Charles Graham of New York patented something. Have you an idea what he might have patented?
1: No.
0: Porcelain false teeth.
1: What?
0: Porcelain false teeth.
1: Oh,
0: you know, today
1: sake.
0: We've got porcelain false teeth. Yeah. He patented it way back in 1822. Okay? So we have all sorts of wonderful things. And
1: just,
0: also...
1: Just teeth, sorry.
0: Just the well, you know, false teeth.
1: Yes.
0: He patented the idea of using porcelain for false teeth.
1: Oh, goodness.
0: There you go. Also, a bit more up to date, in 1979, Markle Kearney toppled a row of dominoes. You know that when you hit one domino, it goes right. Have you any idea how many dominoes he toppled to get the world record?
1: It could be 1,000, maybe.
0: 1,000's not bad.
1: Yeah.
0: Okay. And he toppled a record row of 169,713 dominoes.
1: My goodness.
0: 169,000. The guts of 170,000 dominoes. He toppled them. Can you imagine how long it's taken that? And what would happen if they've got halfway through and it stopped and they had to start all over again? Isn't that phenomenal?
1: That is amazing. Day.
0: So there we have stupid, silly facts like that. But you've also got things to do with the number... 9, because
1: number
0: today,
1: nine.
0: Of course, is 9th of June. So give us those.
1: A couple of things about number 9. There we go. Sorry about
0: see,
1: that.
0: You've got so much stuff there.
1: Hidden in two sheets. Right, the longest single word palindrome in the English language is re-divider, which has 9 letters.
0: Ah, okay.
1: And, of course... A palindrome is something such as a word, number, phrase that reads the same backwards as it does.
0: Like OXO. Like OXO cubes.
1: Like OXO. Yes. And the number 9 can be found a lot in mythology.
0: Right.
1: From all over the world. In Norse mythology, there are 9 worlds within the universe which are all rooted by Yggdrasil, the world tree. In Greek mythology, there are 9 muses, the goddesses, that bless their patrons with various forms of inspiration.
0: You're going to have so many more. Can I also, of course, we've also got to mention that there are 9 glens of Antrim. Song, I don't know if you had that in, but 9 glens of Antrim. Just before we go any further, I want we're going to do our first quiz question today. Now, I know this first one. It's quite easy.
1: It is.
0: But they get harder. But give us the first one anyway. You ready?
1: Okay. Take off my skin. I won't cry. But you will. What am I?
0: 07486-893-247. 07486-893-247. I did say earlier on that I missed a trick, because we started off playing Love Grows Where My Dedicated Follower of Fashion by the Kinks. On this day, in 1942... Ozzie Clark was born. And if you don't know who Ozzie Clark was, he was the British fashion designer of the swinging 60s. He was born Oswald Twissell, brilliant name, in England, and died in 1996. So I remember going through Carnaby Street during the 1960s. I know you find it hard to believe I'm that old. But anyway, I went through Carnaby Street during the swinging 60s, and it was fabulous. So without reason, going to do another... birthday, okay? Because on this day in 1951 was the birthday of Terry Utley. Now, if you don't know who he was with a band who had, the most popular hit was Living Next Door to Alice. And we all know what everybody does when they say Living Next Door to Alice. He also had If You Think You Know How to Love Me, and also this, Smokey, and I'll Meet You at Midnight. Plenty of stuff

0: Smokey, and I'll Meet You at Midnight, playing that because today is the birthday of Terry Utley, who's from the band. Apologies if you heard something else on the microphone just before we went to that track. It was Libby giving me a very rare compliment. She obviously didn't mean it, okay? So apologies. Also say hello to Rob. He's phoned us in today, normally texts us, but he said that his phone isn't working, so we decided the phone is in today. You've got an interesting little story in there, which I concur with 100%.
1: Right. Dog tired. If you're dog tired, you'll sleep better
0: if you have a dog.
1: Go to bed and take your dog with you.
0: Yes, I agree with that.
1: Okay. Cuddling up to a dog really is good for your physical and mental health. But sharing a bed with the cat won't.
0: No, it doesn't.
1: Leave you feline.
0: It is the work feline better.
1: Oh, okay. That's yes, cats. Will you love your cat?
0: Oh, very much. Yeah,
1: I know.
0: That's why I call her the terrorist.
1: Yes. Well, does she keep you up at night?
0: Does she?
1: Yep. Mm-hmm.
0: She has no sympathy whatsoever for anything in my life. Right. If I'm trying to sleep in the morning, she will literally keep going until she gets me up. Okay, and she will, if she decides that 2 o'clock in the morning she feels hungry, that's my job to get up. You don't get any sleep with a cat, okay? Even if you leave them outside the door, they all night until you get up. So yes, I concur with that. Was there anything else that's got to say, like how to several ways to treat them?
1: No, nothing like that.
0: I could do with
1: you
0: some.
1: Love her really.
0: I could do with some tips. Do you want to give us the quiz question again?
1: Quiz question is, take off my skin.
0: Yep.
1: I won't cry, but you will. What am I?
0: This is a very easy one. And this day in 1958 was the release of this novelty song by Sheb Woolley. The Purple People Eater.

0: Oh, sorry, I forgot he was hanging about there. Shev Woolley and the Purple People Eater doing that, playing that because this was released on this day in 1950. I forgot to mention, or just got in, this is from Kerry. Moses Robbins says, afternoon to my two favourite afternooners. Hope you're both well. Looking forward as always. Please wish, let's get this right, Carter, please wish Carter Chambers happy 11th birthday. Happy first birthday to Reuben Houston. And happy birthdays to Barbara Wilson and Kelly Blaine. Okay, so I think I've got all of that in. One more go at the quiz question.
1: More.
0: Quite easy.
1: Want another quiz question?
0: Yes, please.
1: Okay. What to put it?
0: I don't know. I can tell you what it is.
1: You tell me.
0: Yes. If you take off my skin, I won't cry, but you will.
1: That's
0: okay.
1: It.
0: 07486-893-247.
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0: This woman is an international treasure. She does everything brilliant. She's just a wonderful human being. We're talking about Dolly Parton, and Here I Come Again.

0: I don't think she has ever done anything wrong in her entire life.
1: I think so.
0: She is a brilliant, brilliant woman. Everything is perfect about her. I can't think of one bad thing to say about Dolly Parton. So it's a good reason for playing her. On this day, in 1934, I forgot to mention, Phil... let me see. Has given us an answer for the quiz question. Says, good afternoon. She says, I'm assuming it's a female, but it might not be. Anyway, it says, good afternoon, Libby and Louie. Love, love, love it. It has put the biggest smile on my face. Not quite sure what she's talking about, but I suspect it's the same as Donna and Elsa have written in, because they said, they've given us an answer, but they'll say, very funny about the cats. You're right. Great. It's not a great funny thing at 4 o'clock in the morning when my terrorist is up beside me. And you know what she does now? She doesn't just at me. She actually dribbles saliva on my face.
1: Oh, stop.
0: To get me up. She's such a horrible creature. But of course,
1: it's a good job. As long as there's only dribbles.
0: No. She does that. But on this day, in 1934, I'm going to give you two films or two characters that were this day in their birthdays. Okay, the first appearance of this man in the cartoon, The Little Wise Hen. Okay.

0: guess who? Who never, never starts an argument? Who never shows a bit of temperament? Who's never wrong but always right? Who never dream of starting a fight? Who gets stuck with all the bad luck? No one but Donald Duck.
1: Donald Duck. Warner, the first appearance of him in the cartoon, The Wise Little Hen, on this day in 1934. Just over 10 years later, we had another character. Okay, I'm not going to tell you who it was, but the cartoon was a gruesome twosome. It premiered in the United States, okay, released in 1945, and it featured two characters. One of them featured for the first time.

I am that great big bad old cat. 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I only have one aim in life, and that is very plain. I want to catch that little bird and eat him right away. But just as I get close to him, this is what he'll say. I taught a putty cat a creeping upon me. You bet he saw a putty cat. That putty cat is me.

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But every time that I

0: I know we're supposed to play tracks from the 50s, 60s, 70s, and 80s, but sometimes you gotta take time out just to enjoy yourself. And as you said yourself, you would still play that sort of thing to your grandchildren. Your great grandchildren. And let's continue playing silly tracks like that. Of course, I was referring to in 1945 was the premiere of A Gruesome Twosome, which featured Tweety Pie.
1: Tweety Pie.
0: Absolutely that. So I'm in a semi-good mood because at the moment, don't say it too loudly, the sun shines out. Let's see if it's going to stay like that today. Okay, tonight, oh no. Some heavy showers to start the evening, but they will be slowly die out. Further showers will then spread in from the west overnight with a minimum temperature of 7 degrees Celsius. Okay, that's tonight. Tomorrow, a largely cloudy day. Okay, with a few showers, but becoming drier and brighter during the afternoon. Well, that's okay. Maximum temperature 16 degrees Celsius. So, fair enough. I'll live with that. Tell you what, I'll tell you the outlook for Thursday to Friday later. Is that okay?
2: Yeah.
0: On this day in 1949 was the birthday of a Francis Monkman. He was with this band. Okay, he was later a member of Sky with John Williams and Herbie Flowers. Sadly died on the 12th of May 2023, and I'm going to name drop because I met him and had an interview with him. His name was Francis Monkman. The band was Curved Air, and this is Backstreet Love.

0: Okay, Curved Air on Backstreet Love. They're playing that because of the birthday of Francis Monkman, who was from the band. Tell you what, we're going to give you the answer to the quiz. I just want to say, because a lot of people have got in, I'm not going to tell you what's right or wrong. We'll go into any in a moment, but I also know them from Rob. Rob will try and help on that if I can. But who else is there? Oh, Barry says hello to us.
1: Oh, hi,
0: okay, Barry, our friend Barry. And, of course, we also have, as I say, a couple of people writing in to us, including Dawn and Elsa. And Phil Female. Sorry, it is Phil Female, okay?
2: Phil Female.
0: And the quiz question was...
2: Quiz question was, take off my skin, I won't cry, but you will. What am I?
0: 0748... Sorry, we've done that. So the answer to that quiz is...
2: The answer to that quiz is an onion.
0: Yeah, everybody got that, an onion.
2: Everybody got
0: that. I took
2: that.
0: Off my...
2: Whoa,
0: this is quite loud. Let's give it a second for this to pass. Shows we're live, okay? But, so ready for number two. Where you go, number two.
2: Number two. What English word retains the same pronunciation even if you take away four of its five letters?
0: Okay, one more time.
2: What English word retains the same pronunciation even if you take away four of its five letters?
0: 07486 893 247. You've got another little story there, which is
2: yes,
0: quite interesting.
2: A little story about getting your
0: five a day.
2: But it's now interesting to say, when you get your five a day, you have to make sure you're eating plenty of berries.
0: Yes.
2: You know, rather
0: like
2: than
0: raspberries,
2: you know, so
0: strawberries.
2: Study found that less than one in five are consuming the recommended amount of flavonoids, a powerful antioxidant also yes. found in apples, strawberries and green tea.
0: Yep.
2: So if you're eating, if you're watching your food and you're taking five portions or more of fruit and vegetables, you could be still failing to consume enough nutrients.
0: It's always the same, isn't it?
2: Isn't it? I know.
0: It's always the same.
2: Yeah, one thing I got that right. Then okay. Move the goalposts, as they say.
0: Yeah, happy birthday to... Let me see. We've got it here. I've lost it now. You see, I've lost me place. Okay. Oh, for goodness sake. That's terrible. I had it 2 seconds in front of me, and now I've lost it. Oh, yeah. On this day in 1934, the soul singer's Jackie Wilson was born. He had 24 US top 40 hits and a number single, one single with this. It was reissued again later and it actually became a bigger hit. You may remember the Plasticine video that went with it. We're talking about Jackie Wilson, of course, and Reed Petite.

0: Reed Petit by Jackie Wilson, of course, because he was born this day. See if I can find it again. I've lost it again. I've lost the plot entirely. This day in 1934, the single, of course, was reissued. And also Van Morrison wrote a song called Jackie Wilson Said. And that was also covered by Dexys Midnight Runners. Mm. So lots of people doing it. You've got some more nines there.
1: I have,
0: you're good.
1: Yes.
0: There you go.
1: Pregnancy.
0: Wow. Oh, you like to say things that worry me. Go ahead, where you go?
1: Pregnancy in humans typically lasts for 9 months, split up into three trimesters.
0: Yes.
1: Of 3 months. And this is a very rough guideline because babies can be born anything from 37 weeks to more than 42.
0: Yeah.
1: Generally, the closer to the 37-week mark a baby is born, the more serious health issues it could have.
0: So you see, you have everything you'd possibly think about there,
1: absolutely.
0: In front of you, okay? So a couple of more nines. We're going to do some more nines later on.
1: Okay.
0: Okay, but give us the quiz question again until we have
1: the
0: a look at that.
1: The quiz question is, what English word retains the same pronunciation even if you take away four of its five letters?
0: Okay, we've got an answer from Teresa. I'm not going to say what's right or wrong, but just have a wee think, Teresa.
1: Right.
0: Okay?
1: Uh-huh.
0: So let me see if there's anybody else giving this answer. There's nobody else at the moment. We're waiting to hear. Okay.
1: Mm-hmm.
0: And just one more go. Give us the quiz question again. Why not?
1: What English word retains the same pronunciation even if you take away four of its five letters?
0: 07486893.
1: Think about sort of four out of the five.
0: Yeah. Let's not make it too easy for them. I want to make it tough because I know the next one is really tough.
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4: 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Belfast 89.
0: Sadly, on this day in 2025, this man died. Sly Stone. Sly and the Family Stone. And this is Everyday People.

0: Sly and the Family Stone and Everyday People. Very sad that he's no longer with us. Died this day, 9th of June in 2025. Now, you and I are going to come to... Well, we're not going to come to blows.
1: No, we're not going
0: to come to blows. But we have a little bit of debate going on.
1: We have
0: a couple of articles. The first article being about women and their tempers.
1: Yes. British women are the angriest in Europe. You see all these polls.
0: British or English women. All women are angry. Anyway.
1: No. British women are the angriest in Europe.
0: Uh-huh.
1: Did you know that?
0: Yes, I've been at the receiving end of many of them.
1: But making them, yes, the angriest in Europe, as revealed by a global study. Nearly a quarter reported feeling furious.
0: Yep.
1: Compared with one in around seven who lives in the continent.
0: Yep. They'll all blame men, of course.
1: And the bad sentiment seems to be growing, with women in the UK being 47% more likely to feel angry than in the previous year.
0: And I'll bet everyone will say it's all because of men.
1: Oh, yes. Oh, absolutely.
0: But I have now got a piece of good news coming up afterwards, because...
1: Because it's now...
0: Mm-hmm.
1: Written in stone, as they say.
0: Yes.
1: On the art of multitasking.
0: Yes.
1: We women
0: think
1: that we are better at multitasking than men.
0: But?
1: Now, we've discovered that women are anything that men can do. Women can do better.
0: No, that's not it. No, what you're saying is men are good as multitasking as women.
1: No,
0: that's what you're saying. Men can multitask same as women.
1: They can.
0: Okay.
1: In fact,
0: always knew it. So, in honor of that fact, I don't believe that. What it means is men are just as good at women in multitasking. So, on that point.
2: Anything you can do, I can do better. I can do anything better than you.
3: Oh, you can.
2: Yes, I can.
3: Oh, you can.
2: Yes, I can.
3: Oh, you can.
2: Yes, I can. Yes, I can.
3: Anything you can be, I can be greater. Sooner or later, I'm greater than you.
2: No, you're not.
3: Yes, I am.
2: No, you're not.
3: Yes, I am.
2: No, you're not.
3: Yes, I am. Yes, I am. I can shoot a partridge with a single cartridge.
2: I can get a sparrow with a bow and arrow.
3: I can live on bread and cheese.
2: And only on that?
3: Yes.
2: So can a rat.
3: Any note you can reach, I can go higher.
2: I can sing anything higher than you.
3: No, you can't.
2: Yes, I can.
3: No, you can't.
2: Yes,

0: you can buy, I can buy cheaper. I can buy anything cheaper than you.
1: 50 cents?
0: 40 cents.
1: 30 cents.
0: 20 cents.
1: Ah, you can.
0: Yes, I can. Yes, I can.
1: Anything you can say, I can say softer.
0: I can say anything softer than you.
1: No, you can't.
0: Yes, I can.
1: You can.
0: Yes, I can. Yes, I can. Yes, I can.
1: I can drink my liquor faster than a flicker.
0: I can drink it quicker and get even sicker.
1: I can open any safe
0: without getting caught.
1: Sure.
0: That's what I thought, you crook.
1: Any note you can hold, I can hold longer.
0: I can hold any note longer than you.
1: No, you can't.
0: Yes, I can.
1: No, you can't.
0: Yes, I can.

0: can wear, I can wear better. In what you wear, I'd look better than you.
1: In my coat.
0: In your vest.
1: In my shoe.
0: In your hat.
1: No, you can't.
0: Yes, I can. Yes, I can.
1: Anything you can say faster.
0: I can say anything faster than you.
1: No, you can't.
0: Yes, I can.
1: I can.
0: Yes, I can.
1: I can.
0: Yes, I can.
1: I can. I can jump a hurdle.
0: I can wear a girdle.
1: I can knit a sweater.
0: I can fill it better.
1: I can do most anything.
0: Can you make a pie?
1: No.
0: Neither can I.
1: Any note you can sing, I can sing sweeter.
0: I can sing anything sweeter.

0: From Annie, Get Your Gun, of course. Made famous in the film by Doris Day, who happens to be one of my brothers. That wasn't Doris Day, that was the stage show. But anything you can do, I can be better. I think we can put that to bed now, comment. From Annie, Get Your Gun, of course. Made famous in the film by Doris Day, who happens to be one of my brothers. That wasn't Doris Day, that was the stage show. But anything you can do, I can be better. I think we can put that to bed now, comment about women can multitask.
1: I think
0: I don't believe that.

0: question is, what English word retains the same pronunciation, even if you take away four of its letters?
1: 0748689327. On this day in 1939, okay, the American writer what wrote this, a man called Charles Webb, was born in San Francisco, California. He died in 2020. In case you're wondering what it is, the theme from The Graduate from Simon and Garfunkel. And who was it, of course? Mrs. Robinson. And that gives us title to this. Going to give you the quiz question and everything like that, and the dad jokes coming up in a moment, so do stick around. We've got plenty to do, and then we've got another hour after 3 o'clock. Some more things and you need to throw a stick at coming up now and after the show at 3 o'clock.

0: Mrs. Robinson, the theme tune from The Graduate, sung there by Simon and Garfunkel. I didn't talk about the writer being Charles Webb, who wrote the song, but he actually was the writer of the story, The Graduate, of course. And you know all the stories of Jodie Forbin and Anne Bancroft. But anyway, there you go. I'll do that. We're going to go up the news at 3 o'clock with a couple of things. First of all, we're going to do the quiz question, which is...
1: The quiz question is, what English word retains the same pronunciation, even if you take away four of its five letters?
0: 0748689327. We're going to give you the answer to that about halfway through this first... Well, slightly less than halfway through the next hour.
1: Okay.
0: But to take us there, we've also got a couple of dad jokes. I'm going to give them a few in a moment, but Jerry couldn't resist trying to outdo in a dad joke. He says, I'm really sick of my stairlift. It's driving me up the wall. Do you want to give us the quiz questions? Three of them. Where you go.
1: What did the dentist say to the golfer?
0: I don't know. What did the dentist say to the golfer? I don't know.
1: You've got a hole in one.
0: Oh! Good.
1: What goes

0: dot dot dash squeak.
1: Dot, what goes dot dot dash sweet?
0: Squeak.
1: Squeak. There you go.
0: Yeah. Mouse code.
1: One more.
0: What kind of shoes does a lazy person wear?
1: I don't know. What kind of shoes does a lazy person wear?
0: Loafers.
1: Right, that's enough. We're going to have a... I know, we'll have more to take us there. Okay, this was released in 1960. It was a single by Roy Orbison. Couldn't really get that wrong there. Only the Lonely, of course. And that's going to take us to the news at 6 o'clock. 6 o'clock? What am I talking about? I'm way ahead of myself. 3 o'clock. See you after the news. More of this madness.

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1: From the Sky News Centre at 3, police and politicians are calling for calm following a savage knife attack in North Belfast last night. A Sudanese national has been arrested on suspicion of attempted murder after a man in his 40s suffered widespread injuries. His conditions described as serious. Northern Ireland Assistant Chief Constable Ryan Henderson's given this update.
2: I share the public's revulsion over the brutal nature of this attack. The victim was taken to hospital with significant injuries to his eyes and serious slash wound injuries to his back and face.
1: A kitchen knife's been recovered from the scene. The attack isn't being treated as terror-related at this stage. Two pupils and a member of staff have been hurt in a school stabbing in Manchester. A 14-year-old girl has been arrested after police were called to the scene in Blakely this morning. A 44-year-old man has been spared jail after admitting pestering a woman and grabbing her hair on a train in April. David Stroud from Kent is the first person to be sentenced under a new law of harassment based on a person's sex. He's been handed a 12-month community order. The CBI has cut its growth forecast for the UK. It's also predicting unemployment will rise to its highest level in more than a decade as a consequence of the war with Iran. Now to sport, and former England cricket captain Alan Lamb says Ben Stokes should stay as skipper. Stokes and bowler Gus Atkinson are under investigation after a late-night incident following England's win over New Zealand in the first test on Sunday. It follows a spate of disciplinary issues in Australia last winter, which prompted new protocols. And Lamb says a short-term punishment should suffice.
3: If the prodigal says that they're not allowed to go out after 12 o'clock, then they've broken the rules and they may be fined. I don't think Ben should be losing the captaincy over it.
1: And Emma Raducanu has won her first match at the Queen's Club Tennis. The former US Open champion beat Russian Anna Blinkova in straight sets 6-love, 6-3, and partners Katie Bolter in the doubles later. That's the latest. I'm

0: Dave Edmonds and Girls Talk, starting off the second hour of the Double L Show here on Belfast 89, with me, Louis, being one of the Double L's, and the other Double L being
1: Libby.
0: On the other side of the desk, we've got plenty to still give you. I should have said, for those of you who don't know, I mean, I have to explain this every week, but that's fair enough. You get the idea. They're the Double L Show. And a couple of things I should have done before the news. When we were talking about, we just said our Girls Talk.
1: Yeah.
0: Well, I also forgot to mention before the news when we were talking about girls and boys being, I'm better than you or you're better than me.
1: Yes, sort of thing.
0: Yes. Can I say on this day in 1843, all the way back to 1843, there was a certain Bertha von Suttner, an Austrian novelist and pacifist, but she was the first woman to win the Nobel Peace Prize. In 1905. She was born this day in Prague in the Kingdom of Bohemia. She died in 1914. Okay, so that's another thing that women did better or just as well. Mm-hmm. And also on this day, or before it, 1836, there was a certain Elizabeth Garrett Anderson. She was the first qualified woman physician in Britain. Mm-hmm. And not only that, she was the first woman mayor.
1: Right.
0: In Aldeburgh. Okay. She was born in London in 1836 and died in 1917. So, okay.
1: All right.
0: And also, I forgot to mention as well. See, I forgot all these things I mentioned before. We're so busy beforehand. Forgot to also mention that on this day in 1963, because we do things about things that happen this day and birthdays and everything like that. Can I also say, just on the birthdays, but on this day in 1963, the Beatles, on their last night of the tour with Roy Orbison, we finished off the first hour with Roy Orbison, of course, but they performed at the King's George's Hall in Blackburn in Lancashire. It was during this tour that the Beatles fans started throwing jelly babies at them while they were on stage after an off-the-cuff remark on television that George Harrison enjoyed eating them. And I remember that.
1: Mm.
0: These people started throwing jelly babies at the Beatles, and then they stopped it. Talking of things in the past, we're also going to do the quiz question. The quiz question stands at the moment. A couple of people have already answered, but we want other people to do so. And the quiz question is,
1: what English word retains the same pronunciation even if you take away four of its five letters?
0: One more time.
1: What English word retains the same pronunciation even if you take away four of its five letters?
0: I'm not going to tell you why people got it right, but lots of people are phoning in on 07486, for goodness sake, 07486 893 247. My brain's working around the wrong way today. On this day, if I can find it, okay, there was a 1941, there was a certain Billy Hatton. You won't know him, but he was a bassist and singer from this English Merseybeat band, and they had a 1964 UK number 6 single with this. The band was The Foremost, and this was their track.

0: The Foremost and A Little Loving, which playing that because Billy Hatton, the bassist from the band, the singer from the band, was born this day in 1941. You've got an interesting little story there ahead of you.
1: Yes. It's a front cover of a magazine, very well known magazine
0: called
1: Mother and Baby.
0: Yeah.
1: Strange was that Paul Edwards, who's now 52, ordered a copy of Mother and Baby magazine in 2007.
0: He'd be a big baby now.
1: When it turned up on Friday. 19 years late.
0: Oh,
1: 19
0: wonderful.
1: Years late. At that time, his daughter was 18 months old, with his son due in 3 months.
0: Oh.
1: They are now aged 18 and 20.
0: Brilliant.
1: And have fled the nest to study at university.
0: Isn't that brilliant?
1: Isn't that fantastic?
0: So many years late?
1: 19 years late.
0: Isn't that fantastic?
1: Isn't it amazing?
0: 19 years late. Can I also tell you, on this day in 1910, okay, a passenger on the SS Arawata, okay, doesn't say where it was, but it said a passenger threw a bottle with a note overboard. It was found on June the 6th, 1983, in Queensland. So I'm not sure how long, but from 1910 until 1983.
1: My
0: so
1: goodness.
0: The person may well have been dead by the time they found the bottle. So you know what I'm going to play, don't you?
1: Mm-hmm.
0: The Police.
1: Message in the bottle.
0: Absolutely, very obvious.

0: message in the bottle because I'm playing this from the bottle that was thrown off the ship in 1910, and it was found on this day in 1983.
1: Okay, so
0: on the same date, but two different times. Jim Wright writes to us, and he tells me that he says, what did the person who got the magazine expect? After all, it was only second class post. Okay, Jim, fair enough. He's also given us, other people have given us good answers for the quiz.
1: Mm-hmm.
0: Okay, I'm going to give you the answer after the next track, because the quiz question was...
1: Quiz question, what English word retains the same pronunciation even if you take away four of its five letters?
0: Going to give you the answer in a minute, 0748689347, and then we're going to give you, I think it's a harder one. I hope it is, because I like to beat you every so often. On this day, we're talking about women who are very famous there, like the first physician, first person to, woman to win the Nobel Peace Prize, and the first woman mayor. On this day, in 1909, Alice Hewler Ramsey, a 20-year-old housewife from Hackensack, New Jersey, became the first woman to drive across the U.S., in a Maxwell 30. She drove the 3,800 miles from Manhattan to San Francisco in 59 days.
1: Oh my goodness.
0: You know what I've got to play?

0: Once I got a few of my cars out, I believe you me. Madness and driving my car, playing that, because on this day in 1909, Alice Hoyler Ramsey drove 3,800 miles from Manhattan to San Francisco in 59 days, becoming the first woman to drive across the US. I think it's time we give some answers. Something's gone wrong on my headphones. I can't hear anything.
1: Oh,
0: there
1: dear.
0: You go. We'll try and give it a smack or two. That might make it work, yeah?
1: That's not
0: oh, there we go. There we go. There we go. No, I've got it. Okay. So I think it's time we give the quiz question in the last quiz.
1: Okay.
0: Sorry, we give the answer to the last quiz question. Everybody got it right.
1: Everybody.
0: So it's not. So away you go. The quiz question was.
1: What English word retains the same pronunciation even if you take away four of its five letters?
0: Everybody got it.
1: Everybody.
0: Okay. Everybody more or less. Everybody got it. The answer was, of course,
1: Q.
0: Q U E U E. It sounds the same even if you take away four of its letters. Now this next one, I think, is going to get people. Where you
1: I
0: go.
1: So. How far can a dog run into a forest?
0: How far can a dog run into a forest?
1: Yes.
0: 07486-893-247.
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0: Happy day, birthday on this day to a certain George Bunnell, born in 1949, this day in 1949. He came from this band, I'd never heard of them before, but they're interesting, Strawberry Alarm Clock, and this is Incense and Peppermint.

0: It just shows you what sort of garbage they were putting out during the 60s. That was number one. Number one in 1967 in the US. From Strawberry Alarm Clock. And the track was Incense and Peppermint. Says it already. A couple of other birthdays, because I'm playing that because it was the birthday of George Benel from the band. A couple of other people that were born today, you probably know, but more obvious, Natalie Portman.
1: Mm-hmm.
0: Born this day in 1981,
1: yeah.
0: Making her 45 years of age today.
1: Mm-hmm.
0: Okay. Johnny Depp.
1: Johnny Depp, yes.
0: Pirates of the Caribbean and lots of other stuff. He's actually 63 years of age. 63 years of age. I can't believe that, Johnny Depp.
1: Do you know somebody else who's 70 today?
0: Who's that?
1: It's Patricia Cornwell.
0: Who's she?
1: You might wonder who she is.
0: Yeah.
1: She's a forensic pathologist, and she has 120 million copies. And her...
0: Copies? Oh, you mean people followers sort of thing?
1: Yeah. Dr. K. Scarpetta.
0: Right.
1: And the books are all about Dr. K. Scarpetta.
0: Goodness me.
1: Fiction that she's worked with over the years.
0: Tell you who else is born today in 1961. Makes him 65 today. 65.
1: Mm-hmm.
0: Michael J. Fox.
1: Oh, for goodness sake.
0: 65 years of age today. Of course, he was the one that's suffering from...
1: It's not modern disease.
0: No, not modern. It's, oh, goodness me. Ah!
1: Anyway, know what you mean.
0: It was born this day. Can I also tell...
1: You said, sorry, 65. I have 64 for him.
0: But you see, that's...
1: Of course, that's my...
0: Yeah, it's a different year, okay? Yeah. But also, perhaps very famously, on this day in 1891, was his birthday of a certain man called Cole Porter. Brilliant songwriter. Did loads and loads of tracks, Night and Day, I Get a Kick Out of You, Every Time We Say Good... He wrote so much... He also wrote this. This time sung by a very famous and talented man. We're talking about Frank Sinatra, and I've Got You Under My Skin.

0: and the master at it, Frank Sinatra. And I've Got You Under My Skin, playing that because today was 9th of June. 1891 was the birth of Cole Porter, the writer of that song. Talking of dates, you've got numbers. You've got two more there to do with the number nine.
1: Yes, the chemical element with the atomic number nine is fluorine.
0: Okay.
1: Fluorine belongs to the 17th group, which is the halogen on the periodic table of elements.
0: And
1: also the word in French, German and Spanish for the number nine are all connected with their respective words for new. So in French, neuf is used for the number nine and new. Likewise, neun means nine in German, while new means new. In Spanish, nueve means nine, while nuevo means new.
0: See, you're so full of stuff, okay?
1: Absolutely.
0: Absolutely. And talking outside, it's actually warm in here now.
1: It is.
0: So I think we'll have a look and see what's going to tell us what's going to do in the next couple of days. Okay, tonight going to be some heavy showers to start, but these will slowly fade out, and then we've got a minimum temperature 7 degrees Celsius tonight. Okay. Tomorrow, largely cloudy day with a few showers, but becoming drier and brighter during the afternoon. Oh, good, because I'm going to be flying, and I don't like flying in naughty weather, you know. Maximum temperature 16 degrees Celsius. Okay, let's see what's going to be Thursday to Friday, because I'll be over in England. Cloudy with outbreaks of rain on Thursday, but becoming drier and brighter later. Happy days. Sunshine and scattered showers on Friday, then dry, bright, and turning warmer on Saturday. Oh, isn't everything becoming good?
1: Good.
0: Absolutely. Belfast 89. This lady is one of my favourite performers and just all-round nice people. In 1984, she started a two-week run on the number one singles charts with this. All her tracks are brilliant, but I really love this.

0: Oh, so lovely.
1: Oh, that's not lovely. I love Cyndi Lauper. I think she's brilliant. And that's one of her best tracks after ever. Time After Time. Let's have a bit of rock. Because I want to say happy birthday to John Lord, the keyboardist from this band, born this day in 1941. The band was called Deep Purple, and this is Black Knight.

0: Black Knights. A bit of rock always wakes you up, I suppose. And that's from Deep Purple, as I say, playing that because today was the birthday of John Lord, the keyboardist with the band, born this day in 1941. That's more or less UOA, isn't it?
1: Yeah.
0: First of all, let's give the answer to the quiz. I knew I'd get people. Nobody got it.
1: Nobody even got it.
0: Nobody made an attempt, and I think it's quite clever. So I'm shining my own star. Away you go.
1: How far can a dog run into a forest?
0: And the answer was?
1: The answer was halfway.
0: Because
1: after that, he would be running out of the forest.
0: Very clever.
1: See, when you told me that at lunchtime, I thought it was good.
0: It was good, yes. So, so running out. So if he's running into the forest, halfway as far as he can go, because after that he's running out of the forest.
1: Yes.
0: A couple of other things. We've got the dad jokes.
1: Yes.
0: Where you go before you go.
1: What do you call a belt made of watches?
0: What do you call a belt made of watches?
1: A waste of time.
0: Waste of time.
1: What's an astronaut's favourite part of a computer?
0: What's the what? What's an astronaut's favourite part of a computer? Where you go?
1: A space bar.
0: Go on.
1: I could tell you a joke about pizza.
0: Yes.
1: But it's a little bit cheesy.
0: One more. Have you got one more?
1: What you call coins raining down from the sky?
0: What do you call coins raining down from the sky?
1: Climate change.
0: Right. That's enough. Okay, enough of that stuff. But before you go, you've got one last story from our stories today.
1: Thank you, everybody, for listening.
0: We're just going to leave this one with you. Away you go.
1: The title was French Fan Battered Officer with a Large Garlic Sausage. What had happened was a French football supporter was sentenced to 4 months for attacking a police officer with a garlic sausage. 21-year-old who cannot
0: be named. We shouldn't laugh at this, but it's very funny.
1: For legal reasons, admitted the offence during the widespread riots in France after Paris Saint-Germain beat Arsenal in the Champions.
0: I'm sure, I hope the policeman was okay.
1: I didn't intend to throw it at him. I just
0: wanted he threw it at him. He didn't beat him with a...
1: No, he said he didn't mean to.
0: It reminds me of the story, of a low, the Madonna with the big boobies, or whatever it is, the fallen Madonna.
1: Fallen Madonna with big boobies, yes.
0: Yes, do you remember that?
1: Thanks for everyone for listening. See you next week.
0: Yeah,
1: bye.
0: Oh, goodness me. My headphones have gone again. I'm going to fix it with this. You have a good weekend.
1: Okay, and you.
0: See you later. Bye.
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0: 89.3 Classic Hits, Belfast 89. On this day in 1954 was the birthday of Peter Byrne. You might not know who he was, but he came from a pop duo called Clemmy Fisher. And they had a number 2 single with this. Love Changes Everything.

Lunatic from the 1980s with some great tracks, and that's Peter Byrne and the pop duo Clemmy Fisher. He was born this day in 1954, and that was a number two single, of course. Love Changes Everything. Also, interestingly, in 1915 was the birthday of American guitarist Les Paul. Yes, you're right, Les Paul, who was famous for the guitars, though he didn't invent the Gibson Les Paul, but he played it a lot. But along with Mary Ford, he had a 1953 number seven hit with this. He had lots of multi-layering recording techniques. He pioneered close miking, echo delay, and once he broke his right arm in a car accident, he had it set at an angle so he could still play guitar. That's dedication for you. So this is Les Paul and Mary Ford. I don't know if I pronounced this correctly. This is Vea con Dios.

Les Paul and Mary Ford. And Vaya con Dios. Apparently it means, in Spanish or in Mexican, it means more or less God go with you, or God bless, or God bless, whatever. It's all that sort of variations of that. And I play that because on this day in 1915 was the birthday of Les Paul. But we're not finished yet. Got a couple more to go, including this one from all the way back from 1924. This was recorded this day in 1920. It's all that sort of variations of that. And I play that because on this day in 1915 was the birthday of Les Paul. But we're not finished yet. Got a couple more to go, including this one from all the way back from 1924. This was recorded this day in 1924 by Jelly Roll Morton.

If that doesn't put a smile on your heart, I don't know what will. Jelly Roll Morton and the Jelly Roll Blues. Oh, you can't deny that makes you feel good. If you want to hear some more good stuff, all you've got to do is stay with us here on Belfast 89. Coming up after this is Murph McGaughey, of course, with Drive Time, going to take you through. I don't know what he's going to say about the weather today, because it just cannot seem to make up its mind what it's doing. One minute I was told it's going to be pouring wet rain, and the next minute it's sunshine and it's hot, and I've brought in my coat, and I'm too hot. I'm going to stop complaining, because I've had far too much of complaining recently. But if you want to learn all about the drive time information that you need to know to get home, be it the weather, be it traffic reports, anything like that, or just good music, all you've got to do is stay for the next, the next 3 hours. Because Mervyn McGaughey is going to keep you lots of company. Of course, I'll be back next week along with Libby for the Double L Show. And we're going to be here from 2 o'clock to 4 as normal. So hope whatever the weather does, it's a good weekend for you, or a good couple of days. Until next Tuesday at 2 o'clock. Going to finish with something a bit loud. A bit noisy, a bit loud. Loud? Loud. Loud. I guarantee in a couple of months' time, or in a month, at the end of this month, parents will be screaming this with horror. This is Schools Out by Alice Cooper. They're going to hit that for the summer when it's like this. See you next week, 2 p.m. to 4 p.m.

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1: From the Sky News Centre at 4, police say the victim of a savage knife attack in North Belfast last night has significant injuries to his eyes. The Prime Minister has condemned it as horrific and sickening as politicians appeal for calm. These are the sounds of passers-by trying to help the man as officers arrived.
2: He's trying to call the table. I can't tell him in the he's trying to call the table. Just lost her hair. He's just together. He's trying.
1: The man in his 40s is in a serious condition in hospital with wounds to his face, neck and back. A Sudanese national has been arrested. A terrorist motive is being ruled out at this stage. A 14-year-old girl is being questioned after two pupils and a member of staff were injured in a knife attack at a school in Manchester. The Co-op Academy in Blakely was put into lockdown after the alarm was raised this morning. A 44-year-old man has become the first person in England and Wales to be convicted of harassment based on a person's sex. David Stroud from Kent admitted pestering a woman and grabbing her hair on a train in April. He's been spared jail. Downing Street says Sir Keir Starmer's focused on what's right for families when it comes to a possible social media ban for under-16s. But the US has warned against an outright lack of access. Now to sport, and Scotland goalkeeper Craig Gordon says it's a fantastic feeling to finally be with his country for the World Cup. The nation are at the tournament for the first time since 1998. And 43-year-old Gordon will be the oldest player in the tournament in the United States, Canada and Mexico.
3: Without doubt, I thought this opportunity had passed me by on more than one occasion. So to finally be here, to be part of something this big, to finally see it, yeah, it's a huge moment for any player.
1: And Crystal Palace are a step closer to confirming Oliver Glasner's replacement as head coach. They've agreed a deal in principle for Pierre Sarge, who's been managing French side Lens. Glasner won both the FA Cup and the Conference League during his time at Selhurst Park. That's the latest. I'm Stephen Schillinglaw.
4: Belfast 89 traffic and travel. Traffic becoming busy in the following areas: on the West Link eastbound from Grosvenor Road towards the M2 York Street, the M2 citybound from Duncrew Street, and on the Sydney bypass from the M3 Leggan Bridge towards D Street in the Bangor direction. At the airports, just a couple of flights to note. At Belfast International, the 4:15 from Glasgow is now due at 20 to 5, and the 20 to 6 from Alicante is due at 6:15.

Very good afternoon to you. Welcome along. It's Tuesday drive time. How quickly did that happen? Mervyn with you through until 7. How are you today? Let me have a look. Here, looking mighty fine. Great to have you along. Hope you can stay as long as you can. Got a busy show for you today. We got our food spottings in this hour. Oh, I have seen some lovely little treats on the shelves. We've got our wee question of the day. In the next hour, advert words. If I give you a few words, will you know what the advert was? It's Takeover Tuesday, where at 6:30, one artist takes over the airwaves, and tonight is extra, extra special. Also in the final hour, did you have a nickname, or maybe you do have a nickname? Well, we have got the new nickname for you in 2026. I'll get all the information from you, and then I'll be able to tell you what your 2026 nickname is. And also during the show, we've got a special sound just for your puppy dog. So if you got a dog, I'll give you plenty of warning. Bring him in and I'll play the sound, and I want to know what his reaction is. So, 12 days to Father's Day, 34 days to the next bank holiday, 139 days to the clocks go back, 144 to Halloween, and 200 days to Boxing Day. In case you're wondering, 252 to my birthday. Today, I heard Lou and Libby mentioning National Donald Duck Day. It's also National Call Your Doctor Day. Good luck with that one. National Forklift Safety Day, and it's National Helen Day. So if you know anybody called Helen, you have to be extra special to them, because this is Helen's Day.

Drive Time on a Tuesday with Mervyn. Hello. You see, if you're still at work and you're maybe at a loose end and you want to pretend to be busy, send me an email, studio@belfast89.com. You will remain anonymous. Just in case anybody else at your work is listening. Now, you know, I know the way you are in to keep fit, as am I. And our favourite thing, isn't it, is running. Mm-hmm. Well, runners are going to extraordinary lengths to boost their stats online. Oh, would they be cheating? Many are admitting they are caught up in a battle of the run routes. What could this be? They're in a battle with their friends, their family and their colleagues. Research has found that 49%, so almost half of all runners questioned, feel pressure to make their workouts look more impressive once they are uploaded online. Could they be cheating? Here's what they're up to. In fifth place, they put a picture of themselves in running gear on Instagram, but you know something? They never went on that run. 14% of all runners do that. Thankfully, you and me aren't in that 14%. Fourth place, put a fitness watch on their dog. Now, okay, this has been known to happen in certain families. I'll just leave that there. In third place, taking a selfie at a well-known running spot, even though they didn't go for a run. How could they do this? Who are they cheating? Oh my, their family and friends. In second place of what they get up to make their running appear more strenuous than it is, they move their wrist around to increase their steps. I didn't even know that was a thing. So apparently if you move your wrist round and round and round, your steps go up. Mervyn needs to try this. 21% of people say they do that. And the top thing that runners do to boost their stats online, they jogged on the spot to increase their step count. Oh, good idea, that one.

0: over to me.
1: You know what our wee question of this hour is? Do you remember back, a wee bit further back than that, going to, and it only happened, I think, in primary school, you had a sports day towards the end of the third term. And what I am wanting to know is, what was your favourite race on school sports day? Was it the sack race, or maybe the egg and spoon, or maybe the three-legged race? So when you were back in primary school and you had your sports day, what was your favourite race? Jack the Hat's been on. Jack the Hat says, hiya Mervyn, hiya Jack, how you doing? He says, great start to the show. Oh Jack, thank you very much. And here, thanks for taking the time to write in to me. Let us see who's on this other screen. Afternoon Mervyn. Afternoon Anne C, how you doing? I hope you're well. And Anne says, hope all's well you. And things are just buzzing, and I hope things are good with you and that David's okay as well. Lorraine's been on. This is Lorraine of Lorraine and Angie, and she's bouncing today as well, so that's good. Lorraine, great to hear from you. And good evening Mervyn. Who could this be? This could only be Kerry, Moses and Robin. Kerry says, evening Mervyn, evening Kerry. Hope you're well and had a great long weekend, well deserved. But Kerry, you know what I've done? You see those 4 days I was off, I done nothing but eat. Oh, and I've just, you know something, I used to be a size 9, but because of the weight I put on, I've squished my feet. I think I'm now about a size 13, because they've just went splat all out. Oh, and the waist has got bigger. Anyway, that's what's happened. Anyway, Kerry says she's looking forward to another excellent Tuesday. Thank you very much. She's a few birthdays for me. Barbara Wilson, happy birthday to you. And Kelly Blaine, happy birthday to you as well. There's an 11th birthday for Carter Chambers. And a first birthday to wee Reuben Houston. Well, happy birthday to all yous. And Kerry, thanks for writing in. And the song you wanted? A wee bit of the Bell Stars and the Sign of the Time.

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So wait till we see who's been checking in. Good afternoon, Mervyn. Good afternoon, Jim. How are you? This is Jim down in Newcastle. Jim says he's tuned in for the duration. Good. Thank you very much. He says, I hated Sports Day. Jim, so did I. You know the only good thing about Sports Day? We got ice cream. And it was either sort of, I think it was a giant bar. It was just ice cream on a stick. Or you got the wee tubs ice cream with a wee wooden spoon. And you know something? I can still taste that wooden spoon all these years later. Well, not so many years later, but you know what I mean. He says, I hated Sports Day. The only race I liked was the race home for my dinner. Oh, Jim, great to hear from you, man. Who else has been on? Carl's been on. Carl, afternoon. Carl says, good afternoon, Mervyn. Carl, hello. Carl says, I did enjoy playing netball at school. Oh, aye. But she says, I couldn't run to save my life. Yeah, you and me both, Carl. So she says, so absolutely none of the races, not even the three-legged race. Anyway, she says, he had a PE, so did I. And she says, I haven't changed a bit. I am with you. Joe from Lisburn's going on. Afternoon, Joe. Welcome along. Great to hear from you. Joe loved the egg and spoon race. He says, I tried every trick in the book to make sure that egg stayed on that spoon. I bet you did. Joe, good to hear from you today. And Ansie's just been back on again. She's saying yes, her and David are fine. That is good news. So our wee question of the day, remember back usually around this time of year you would have sports day at primary school. What was your favourite event during sports day?

0: 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The latest weather forecast.
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0: Oh, it's just Lila from the Met Office. Anyway, here's what they're telling me. Some showers to start the evening. Some of these are going to be heavy at times, but they will slowly die out. However, overnight, when we are having our snoozies, the heavy showers are going to return. Largely cloudy day tomorrow with a few showers, but becoming drier and brighter during the late afternoon into the evening. Highs tomorrow of 16, lows overnight of 6. We'll see what the traffic and travel is. Traffic is becoming busy on the following areas. The West Link eastbound from Grosvenor Road towards the M2 at York Street. The M2 citybound from Duncrew Street. On the A2 Sydenham Bypass from the M3 Laggan Bridge towards D Street in the Bangor direction. On the M1 Junction 1 Broadway westbound towards Junction 3 at Blacks Road, starting to become slow, as is the Short Strand and Bridge End towards the M3 Onslip. And finally on the roads, Crummock Street, Victoria Street, Dunbar Link through to York Street is slowing up. At the airports, only one flight to note. That is the 26 from Alicante is due in at 6:15 at Belfast International Airport.
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0: Belfast 89, all the classics all the time. Leslie Gore that time. Michael in Liverpool's been on. Michael, afternoon to you. Thanks for tuning in. He is asking for a wee bit of Bruce Springsteen. I'll put that in for you shortly. But you know what he's telling me? His favourite race during Sports Day? The Egg and Spoon race. Michael, thanks for that. The girls have been on. Afternoon, Mervyn. Who could this be? It's Donna. Hello. Elsa. Hello. Aileen. Hello. How are you? And great to have you along today, as always. And they say, looking forward to the show and all the music. And a big giant thumbs up. Girls, thank you. Who else has been in touch? A very good afternoon, Mervyn. Who could this be from? It's from Bill and Rose. Rose, how are you? This is Rose over in Carrickfergus. Bill, how you doing? Rose says, we're enjoying the show today. Thank you, and the fabulous tunes. Rose, if there is something in particular you would like to hear, let me know. And that goes for everybody. Let me know if there's a song you want to hear. Now, tell me, would you be a fan of a programme that used to be on TV called Last of the Summer Wine? Well, fans are in for a treat. They're bringing onto the screen a two-hour TV special offering new insights into the world's longest-running sitcom. The Last Drop of Summer Wine, that's what it's going to be called, will explore Sir Roy Clark's much-loved series, its characters and its locations. Brian Connolly is going to take viewers to Home Firth in West Yorkshire and meet the families of the cast and the local residents. All 295 episodes, including the Christmas specials, the television films and the one-off prequel were all written by Sir Roy Clark. So here, it's apparently coming out next year and it's going to be called The Last Drop of Summer Wine.
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Now, what have I seen? What am I now doing? My shopping. Oh, summer fruit. Cutter cream twists. It's a variety pack. You'll see them in Sainsbury's. You know what's inside it? Strawberry and cream flavour, peach and cream flavour, blueberry and cream flavour twists. Oh, they look yummy. Mentioning schools, remember we were talking about there, the wee question of the day is, what was your favourite race back in school? You know what they've got in Asda as a tray bake? Pink school cake. Remember that pink cake you always got at school? Sometimes you got custard with it. Well, Asda brought it out. It's described as new. Fluffy vanilla sponge cake topped with pink fondant icing and sweet sprinkles. Bring it on, bring it on. Staying in Asda, yeah, by now you'll probably realise the World Cup is coming. They brought out an entire food range for the World Cup. Included in this range is chicken curry, sweet and sour chicken with egg fried rice and vegetable rolls with prawn crackers. It's a full feed in a box. They've also got chicken. They've got chicken tikka masala plus rice. It's got two naan breads and four onion bhajis. Again, it's a full feast in a box. And they've got a third option of a stone-baked chili con carne champion pizza. Chili con carne pizza. Anyway, it's topped with mozzarella, cheese, chili beef with onions, green and red chilies, and a chili con carne sauce. If that's up your street, head to Asda. What else did I see? Oh, why, Tesco Finest. Mm-hmm. Are you licking your lips already? They brought out a new hot honey sub roll. They're maybe not the most attractive looking thing, but they taste absolutely gorgeous. They're described as sweet heat flavour, soft and textured. Sounds a bit like me.

self-driving taxis will be able to carry their first paying customers on UK roads in weeks. Wavy are the people behind the cars. They'll be first, but they're going to have a human to take control if necessary. Oh, that's a good idea. And while they prove that the technology is safe, the UK startups rides will be bookable through Uber, which yesterday began asking people to reserve their first London journeys, starting off in London. Could we be next? Anyway, it's going to charge the same fee for driver or driverless trips. You'd have thought driverless wouldn't you? Anyway, it doesn't matter. Wavy's boss is a lady called Cathy Fisher. She says, "We can't wait to get the public into our cars." I bet you don't. Oh, here, would you get into a taxi with no driver? And you know what they're going... I saw something on YouTube the other day. The cars at the moment are just like normal cars. They've got front seats. They've got a steering wheel and stuff. But you know what the next generation is? There's nothing there because they don't need it. There's going to be no steering wheel, no or nothing. Oh, here, I wonder, could you give me some advice? This is just between you and me, okay? You know what I've done? Purely by accident, honestly, purely by accident, I sent a nude photo of myself to everybody in my address book. Now, I know it's embarrassing. I know it's embarrassing. But the stamps cost me a fortune. True story. This one is for Sharon.

Giving that a little spin for Sharon this afternoon. Carl's been back on again. Carl says, great Stevie Wonder song. Thanks, Sharon. Oh, Carl, thanks for that there. Now, you remember we were talking there about driverless taxis and things. Could machines start to take over? Well, maybe you want to start doing what I do. Just in case machines do take over, I want them to know that I am a nice person. And you know how I do this? I always say thank you to Alexa. You might want to do that as well. You know what I've noticed? Father's Day is coming up, 12 days' time. Now, I'm not saying where I live is rough, okay? But Lidl are selling Father's Day cards in packs of five.

Oh, making your radio go zing on a Tuesday. It's Drive Time in Belfast 89 with Mervyn. Great to have you along. In the next hour, we've got our advert words. I'll give you a few words and you can tell me if you know what advert they come from. Kerry, Moses and Robin, they're saying, oh, Kerry says that she always thanks Alexa as well, just in case those machines might take over. She says, can't have them thinking that they're the boss.

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1: From the Sky News Centre at 5, Northern Ireland's First Minister is asking people not to jump to conclusions after a savage knife attack in Belfast last night. A man in his 40s is in hospital with serious injuries to his back, eyes and face. A Sudanese national has been arrested on suspicion of attempted murder. And Michelle O'Neill's used a news conference at Stormont to call for calm.
2: My thoughts are very much with the injured man, his loved ones and everyone that's been affected. I urge people to allow the PSNI the space that they require to carry out a full and thorough investigation. The person who is responsible for this horrible crime must face the full force of the law.
1: A 14-year-old girl has been arrested after two pupils and a member of staff were injured in a school knife attack in Manchester. Police were called to the Co-op Academy in Blakely earlier this morning. Two 14-year-olds and a 27-year-old man are in a stable condition in hospital. This parent, Christopher's two children, go to the school.
3: Receives a phone call also to ask me to come to take my two kids because he say one student have a knife inside. Now the question is, tomorrow is safe to my kids come to the school or another day? This is a big question. Now I don't know what is happening in United Kingdom. It's very dangerous.
1: In other news, Sir Keir Starmer is again urging next week's strikes by resident doctors in England to be called off. He says the walkout could harm progress in bringing down NHS waiting lists. A train passenger who grabbed a young woman's hair and asked, "Can I kiss you?" has been spared jail. David Stroud, who's 44 and from Kent, is the first person to be convicted of harassment based on someone's sex. The CBI has cut its growth forecast for the UK. It's also predicting unemployment will rise to its highest level in more than a decade as a consequence of the war with Iran. Now to sport, and a referee says he's in good spirits after the Somali wasn't allowed to enter the US to officiate at the World Cup. Omar Artan was turned away at Miami Airport after border officials raised vetting concerns. That's the latest. I'm Stevie Shillinglaw.
4: Tuesday drive time, traffic and travel, an update on the roads. Motorists are advised of a broken down vehicle on the M3 Leggan Bridge on the Nelson Street off slip on lane 2 heading westbound. Police are advising the incident is passable with care, but traffic is very busy within the area and you're asked to approach with caution. Elsewhere around Belfast, the A12 Westlink eastbound from Grosvenor Road towards the M2 at York Street is slow going, as is the Westlink westbound from the M2 York Street towards Broadway. M2 citybound from Duncrew Street is busy. The Laggan Bridge towards the Nelson Street is busy. The Sydenham Bypass from the M3 Laggan Bridge towards D Street in the Bangor direction is busy. The M1 Junction 1 Broadway westbound towards Junction 3 at Blacks Road. The Short Strand Bridge end towards the M3 on slip is busy. Crummock Street, Victoria Street, Dunbar Link round to York Street is slowing up, and Great Victoria Street is busy in both directions. Nothing to report at both airports.
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all music you just gotta sing along to. Were you? That's a good one. Welcome back to the second hour of Tuesday Drive Time with Mervyn. Good to have you along. We've got a busy 2 hours ahead of us. In this hour, we've got our words from adverts. We'll be having our first go at that in a moment. Next hour, our takeaway Tuesday, or takeover Tuesday, is the Moody Blues. Three songs from the Moody Blues from 6:30. We've also got your new nickname. Look, you might have had a nickname when you were younger, maybe you still have that nickname, but it's 2026. You need a new one. I'll be telling you how you can get that new nickname in the next hour. And if you have got a dog in your life, you'll have to bring it in. It has to listen to the radio. I'm going to do something, and your dog is just... oh, just going to love you. Rob was on. Afternoon, Rob. Good to hear from you today. He likes the small faces. I want-

spinning that for Rob this afternoon. The Small Faces. Now, I'll give you a little saying from a very well-known advert. Let me know if you know what the advert is. What one will we go for first? Oh, I will go for this one here first. It's finger-licking good. What advert was that from? It's finger-licking good. Let me know. You know all the usual ways to get in touch. Good afternoon, Mervyn. Good afternoon, Gail. How are you? She says, thank you so much for playing Sign of the Times. That was Kerry asked for that. Always a good little sing-along. She says, well worth the wait. Okay. She's just in from work. Oh, how's your little feet? And I suppose supper is on the table. You don't have to prepare anything. It's all done for you. And she doesn't think she's going to move the rest of the night. Good one. Jim Newcastle's been on. Jim says, tell Rob, brilliant, man after my own heart. And he says, we are the mods. Jim, thanks for that there. Joe from Lisburn's been on. Joe says, did I hear you saying Michael and Lisburn, or Liverpool, was asking for Bruce Springsteen? Yes, you did. And in fact, I've got it coming up in a couple of songs' time. So, our little ad words, it's finger-licking good. What was that advert? Rosemary was on. This is Rosemary from Carrick Fergus. And she just gave me carte blanche. She says, play me anything by the Carpenters.

as I say, requested by Rosemary over in Carrickfergus. She wanted to hear something from the Carpenters. Remember, Michael was on from Liverpool. He wanted to hear something by Bruce Springsteen. So, hope you're playing along with our advert words. Current one we're playing with is, it's finger licking good. What was the product they were advertising?

Now, here, tell me this. Do you like plums? Mm-hmm. Well, apparently, according to a study, plums are the best fruit for boosting heart health. Oh, aye, let's read on. Apparently, they're high in flavonols and they can reduce cardiovascular disease risk significantly. But the study author says, but only if you eat enough of them. In second place was cranberries and in third place, blackberries. But you know what? It's only half a story. They don't tell me how many you need to eat. So obviously, it must be a treeful.

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Now here, boys, listen up. Listen up. You know what I was thinking today? You know the way, whenever you're filling the car up with petrol or diesel or some sort of fuel, you know the way you always sort of just give it a little shake at the end as you're filling it up? Here is my thoughts. Do women do the same thing, or is it just a man thing? You know what I mean? Anyway, girls, back to you. Do you remember back in the day, like even back before what you're thinking about, there was the speaking clock. You could dial this number. I think it was a 123, and all you heard was at the third stroke it'll be blah blah blah blah, and then the wee thing went beep beep beep. Well, guess what? You see, at the third stroke, it's going to be 1963. Beep beep.

Neil and Rachel were on. Hi guys, how are you? I hope your Tuesday's going well. Both of them wanted a wee bit of Elvis. If Deirdre's listening, Deirdre, how are you? Deirdre loves Elvis as well. She is his number one fan. Now, our advert words. What was the advert where the tagline was, "It's finger licking good"? Oh, I'm salivating at the moment.

0: Now an update on the latest weather forecast. We're going to see showers this evening. Some of them's going to be heavy, but they will slowly die out. Overnight, when we're snoozing, there's going to be some more showers. Tomorrow is going to start largely cloudy with a few showers, but by late afternoon, it's going to be drier and brighter. The outlook for Thursday to Saturday, cloudy with outbreaks of rain on Thursday, becoming drier and brighter later. Sunshine and scattered showers on Friday, then dry and bright, and turning warmer on Saturday. Let's see what the roads are doing. If I use the words bedlam out there, it might not be too far away. The Upper Newton Arch Road towards Dundonald is busy. The Malone Road towards the House of Sport. Great Victoria Street is busy in both directions. The Short Strand Bridge End towards the M3 Onslip's busy. The Sydney Bypass from the M3 Leggan Bridge towards D Street in the Bangor direction is busy. Leggan Bridge towards Nelson Street. The M2 Citybound from Duncrew Street. Slow on the West Link westbound from the M2 York Street towards Broadway. And finally, on the West Link eastbound from Grosvenor Road towards the M2 at York Street. Happy to report, nothing at both airports raising any concern.
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And if you said, thought or told me KFC or Kentucky Fried Chicken, you were right. Who got it right? Joe got it right. Well done. Sharon, proud of you. Patricia, hello. Yes, you got it right. Jim in Newcastle. Katrina got it right. Neil and Rachel got it right. Hope the two of you are well. I'm without an E. Frankie. Carl, well done. And you know something? I'm proud of Carl. You know why? She's a vegetarian and she still got it right. Oh, I bet you she didn't like typing those letters, KFC. Sonia, good afternoon. Hope everything's well in Craigavon. You've got it right. Sam, yes. Jim Wright was on the phone. He's caught up in traffic. I'm not surprised. The whole city has come to a standstill. Jim, good to hear from you. Safe home. Gail even sent me in a little picture. And she got it right as well. And Ken was finally over the line. So the answer was KFC.

0: all the classics all the time at Belfast 89. The next in our wee advert words. Do you know what this was advertising? You're not you when you're hungry. You're not you when you're hungry.
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0: So in our little adverts, you're not you when you're hungry. Let me know what advert that came from. Oh, I've heard from Angela. This is Angela of Angela and Lorraine fame. Says, good evening, marvellous Mervyn. Good evening, gorgeous Angela. How are you? Oh, Angela, I've got some news for you. Because I know you might be out tonight. Be careful if you come across a snail. You know why? Snails have thousands of teeth. You might think that that wee garden snail is harmless, but they actually have a tongue-like organ called a radula, and it contains between 14,000 and 50,000 microscopic teeth. Crunch, crunch.
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What was the advert associated with "You're not you when you're hungry"? You're not you when you're hungry. Giving this a spin for Jim down in Newcastle. Yeah.

I'm just sitting here reading a wee thing about this cup of coffee that I'm having. It says it's got notes of hint of cherry and cocoa. I don't want a coffee with hint of cherry and cocoa. I just want a coffee that sort of walks into my brain, flips over a table and says, get up, we have responsibilities. And you know something? This coffee is very, very, very sweet. So our advert words, we're going with what advert was, you're not you when you're hungry.

You know, someone was just thinking, you would not get away with the name of that group these days. Frankie Lymon and the Teenagers. You know what I mean? Thanks to everybody who's writing in, giving me the right answer. And some of you are even clever in that. You're giving me the old brand and the new brand. Now, remember I said earlier, you know what I mean? Thanks to everybody who's writing in, giving me the right answer. And some of you are even clever in that. You're giving me the old brand and the new brand. Now, remember I said earlier about I've got a little thing connected.

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1: From the Sky News Centre at 6, politicians are calling for calm following a vicious knife attack in Northern Ireland. A man in his 40s is being treated for injuries to the eyes, back and face after being pinned down in a street in North Belfast last night. A Sudanese national who was granted leave to remain in the UK in 2023 has been arrested. Justice Minister Naomi Long is cautioning against retaliation.
2: The only people who will be harmed if there is unrest on our streets are innocent people. The only thing that will be achieved is further victims. And so I'm asking for people to be calm at a time when it is easy to be irrational because you're hurt, you're upset and you're angry.
1: A 14-year-old girl has been arrested after a school stabbing in North Manchester. Two pupils and a member of staff were in a stable condition following the attack in Blakely earlier this morning. An electrician starting a jail term of at least 23 years for murdering his partner after she tried to end their 10-year relationship. Clifton George stabbed Annabel Rook 31 times before blowing up their home in East London last June. Sir Keir Starmer is again urging next week's strikes by resident doctors in England to be called off. He says the walkout could harm progress in bringing down NHS waiting lists. Now to sport, and Scotland goalkeeper Craig Gordon says it's a fantastic feeling to finally be representing his country at the World Cup. It's been 28 years since they last played at the tournament and they kick off their campaign against Haiti on Sunday morning. These supporters are on their way to the United States and they say they're feeling confident.
3: We're going to win it.
4: I think we've got a good chance. We're going to win one, draw one and we'll see what happens against Brazil.
5: Well, we're going to win it, obviously.
6: I think anything apart from winning it is probably unrealistic, so I think we'll get England in the final and beat them 4-0.
1: And the government's expressed its wholehearted support for a national memorial honouring Sir David Attenborough, but it's declined to pay for one, with the Culture Secretary saying it doesn't routinely fund such monuments. That's the latest. I'm Stevie Shillinglaw.
7: Tuesday drive time at Belfast 89. Busy right across the city. The West Link is busy in both directions. The M2 City bound from Duncrew Street is busy. The Lagan Bridge towards Nelson Street is busy. Short Strand Bridge End is slow tonight, as is Great Victoria Street in both directions. The Malone Road towards the House of Sport is bumper to bumper. And Upper Newton Arch Road towards Dundonald, all slow. Please stay back from the car in front in case they have to brake suddenly and you miss that. Both airports are reporting no delays at this time.
8: A house with a door. Windows 1, 2, 3, 4. Ready to play? What's the day?
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0: Drive Time Tuesday on Belfast 89 with Mervyn. Hello. Oh, it's really busy this side of the radio today. Loads of things going on this hour. We'll wrap up our advert words in a moment. It's Takeover Tuesday, so at 6:30, one artist is going to take over the airwaves tonight. The Moody Blues, and I can't wait. Three brilliant tracks from them. Also in this hour, did you have or do you have a nickname? Well, it's 2026, time for a new nickname. What I need from you is the month you were born and the date that you were born, 1 through to 31. And then I will tell you what your new nickname is for 2026. So that's the month you were born and the date, 1 to 31. Now, the advert was, you're not you when you're hungry. The answer was Snickers or Marathon. Well done. Who was in with the right answer? Gail was first in, and she sent me a little picture. Angela of Angela and Lorraine fame, she sent me a wee picture as well. Suzanne got it. Suzanne, well done. Proud of you, girl. Jim in Newcastle got it. Sharon got it. Carl actually went, yummy, yum, yum, yum. Anyway, Lawrence, you got it right as well. Phil the Flitter's been on. Phil, how are you, man? Great to hear from you. You got it right. Frankie, proud of you. Sam, proud of you as well. Ken, he gave me both answers. Well done. And I'm without an E. Oh, yous are all chocolate loving fiends, and I'm not allowed any chocolate at the moment. So here, we moved on to your new nickname, your birth month, and your date, 1 to 31. Now, before the news, I was saying, if you're a dog lover, or you have a wee puppy dog, bring it in to where you are so it can hear the radio, because I have got something special, and it's just for dogs everywhere. And no matter how quietly you try to play or make this noise, all dogs, should they be 2 feet away from you or 200 feet away from you, they will come running. The noises. Oh, treat packets.
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So we are playing a game where no matter what your nickname was in the past, you need a new one for 2026, and they've sent me the way of working out what your nickname would be. What I need from you is the month you were born and the date you were born, 1 through to 31. Now, here's a wee story, and you might have sympathy in this story. I don't know. I'll just read it to you. Three people arrive at heaven's gates and are greeted by St. Peter. Before letting them enter, he gives them one simple warning. St. Peter says, "Welcome to heaven. Just remember one thing. Whatever you do, don't step on the rabbits." The three nod and walk inside. Almost immediately, they notice rabbits everywhere, thousands of them. They hop across the pathways, they nap under the trees, and they seem to be in every corner where you look. The first person tries to be careful, but accidentally steps on a rabbit on the very first day. Poof! St. Peter appears beside him, with the grumpiest looking woman he has ever seen. Without a word, St. Peter chains the two of them together. He says the consequence for stepping on a rabbit is spending eternity chained to this person. A few days later, the second person also slips and steps on a rabbit. Uh-oh. St. Peter instantly appears with another unpleasant-looking partner and chains the two of them together. After witnessing both these punishments, the third person becomes incredibly cautious. Day after day, week after week, month after month, not once does she step on a rabbit. Then one morning, St. Peter suddenly appears with an unbelievably handsome man. Like, he's tall, he's charming, he's movie star handsome. Without saying a word, St. Peter chains them together and walks away. The woman, she can't believe her luck. She smiles and says, "I have no idea what I did to deserve this." The man looks at her and sighs and replies, "I don't know about you, but I definitely stepped on a rabbit." True story.

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6: Don't know what was going on there. 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Says Mervyn, you're cruel. 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

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This is only for the men. 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

0: after saying that I would let the dog in first. 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So we are in for some showers this evening, heavy at times, but they'll die out as early morning comes. Tomorrow it's largely a cloudy day with a few showers. Late afternoon will be drier and brighter, and the outlook for Thursday to Saturday, cloudy with outbreaks of rain on Thursday, becoming drier and brighter later on. Friday is going to be scattered showers with some sunshine. But here, Saturday is going to be dry, bright and turning warmer. Time for our Takeover Tuesday.
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0: That was our Takeover Tuesday. Tonight, the Moody Blues.
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0: Sharon loving the Moody Blues. So Suzanne. Suzanne remembers her mother playing the Moody Blues when she was a child. And now Suzanne's son, he's playing them too.

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My poems are soft green. My poems are also flaming crimson. My poems are like a wounded fawn seeking refuge in the forest. The last verse says, Con los pobres

remember those boys? The Sandpipers, they were called. Anyway, what have I got to tell you? Oh, hi. Remember tomorrow night, Wireless Wednesday. That means one thing at 6 o'clock. B-I-N-G-O. Yep, back on bingo night tomorrow night from 6 o'clock.

Now, normally this time I'd be saying, after the news at 7, Alan Sheeran will be taking us off to the Songlands. I'm not saying that tonight. Alan's not here. The jukebox follows me at 7 o'clock, right through to breakfast time in the morning. Shona Wilson is cooking up breakfast for us. So that is something to look forward to. Thanks to everybody, by the way, who's sending me in messages of safe home. I appreciate that. I've heard from Shirley Galt. Shirley, thank you. Shirley says, great show. Thanks for that, Shirley. Now, our new 2026 nicknames. Jim in Newcastle, you would be known as Angry Diva. Carl is Loving Skeptic. Joe is Exhausted Pushover. Jack the Hat, his nickname is Messy Beast. And Gail, your new nickname is Needy Worrywart. Oh, I'm not telling you what mine is.

Gail's been on. Says, tell us yours. It's only fair. Carl's saying the same thing. Tell us yours. Tell us yours. Jim in Newcastle has offered me bed and lodgings and lots and lots of chocolate if I don't get home to Enniskillen. Anyway, that's it for me today. Thank you for your company. I'm back again at 4 o'clock tomorrow. Whatever you're doing between now and then, stay safe. And this is your loving fairy saying goodnight. Bye-bye. See you soon.

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1: From the Sky News Centre at 7, politicians are urging calm following a savage street attack in North Belfast. A man's being treated for wounds to the eyes, face and back after he was stabbed last night. A Sudanese national with leave to remain in the UK until 2028 is under arrest. Here's Northern Ireland's Chief Constable John Boucher.
2: I understand.

0: understand that last night's attempt at murder will leave people feeling enraged with emotions from fear to anger. But please, please let the police do their job, unfettered and undistracted by wider concerns there may be about disorder.
1: Two men have been jailed for their part in violence in Southampton last week, which followed the death of Henry Novak. The pair, aged 41 and 24, have been sentenced to a total of nearly 6 years. Donald Trump has accused Iran of shooting down a US helicopter patrolling the Strait of Hormuz. America's president says two pilots on the Apache are safe and uninjured, but he's vowing to respond to the attack out of what he calls necessity. Here's our US correspondent, David Blevins.
2: He is giving this advance notice, presenting this as something he is obliged to do because he doesn't want to derail those negotiations, any hope of a deal. And I think it is a vivid reminder of how easily this war could escalate in the Middle East.
1: England cricket captain Ben Stokes is considering his future after breaching ECB protocols. Stokes and Gus Atkinson are being investigated following an incident at a nightclub in the early hours of Monday morning. John Swinney has pledged an extra £1 million to help a council cope with what the First Minister calls an exceptional and unforeseen event. Residents in a former mining village in Clackmannanshire have been evacuated from their homes because of ground movements. And economics is one of the top five most popular A-level subjects in England for the first time since current records began. It's thought it could be driven by young people thinking about careers in finance. That's the latest. I'm Stevie Shillinglaw.

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It was a moonlit night in old Mexico. I walked alone between some old adobe haciendas. Suddenly, I heard the plaintive cry of a young Mexican girl.

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1: From the Sky News Centre at 8, a man arrested on suspicion of last night's knife attack in North Belfast has been charged with attempted murder. The 30-year-old Sudanese national is also accused of possessing a blade in a public place and making threats to kill. A man in his 40s is in hospital with serious injuries to his back, eyes and face. Here's Northern Ireland's First Minister, Michelle O'Neill.
2: My thoughts are very much with the injured man, his loved ones and everyone that's been affected. I urge people to allow the PSNI the space that they require to carry out a full and thorough investigation. The person who is responsible for this horrible crime must face the full force of the law.
1: Two men have been jailed for their part in violence in Southampton last week, which followed the death of Henry Novak. The pair, aged 41 and 24, have been sentenced to a total of nearly 6 years. Donald Trump says the US must respond to this attack after Iran shot down one of America's Apache helicopters. Both pilots who were patrolling the Strait of Hormuz are safe and uninjured. There's a warning, EU biometric checks causing long delays for British travellers may not stabilise for two

0: years. An executive from the border agency Frontex has addressed a summit of travel industry leaders in Westminster. The future of England cricket captain Ben Stokes is in doubt after breaching ECB protocols. He and Gus Atkinson are being investigated following an incident at a nightclub in the early hours of Monday morning. New rules came in after accusations of a drinking culture within the England team. Ravi Bapara earned 13 international test caps. He hopes this isn't the end for Stokes.
1: If it is because of that, then that would be a very sad way to go, and I think that would be a little bit extreme. If he's retiring for other reasons, whether, you know, he's had enough of playing cricket or his body can't handle it, that's a different story. But it would be a shame to see him go on the back of this situation.
0: And Serena Williams has made a winning return to tennis 4 years after walking away from the sport. The 23-time Grand Slam champion is through to the quarterfinals of the women's doubles at Queen's. That's the latest. I'm Stevie Schilling.

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1: From the Sky News Centre at 9, politicians are appealing for calm following last night's knife attack in North Belfast. A man's being treated for wounds to the eyes, face and back. A 30-year-old Sudanese national has been charged with attempted murder and making threats to kill. As crowds gather in the city tonight, protesters have set fire to a bus. Here's Northern Ireland's Chief Constable, John Boucher.
2: I understand that last night's attempted murder will leave people feeling enraged with emotions from fear to anger. But please, please, let the police do their job, unfettered and undistracted by wider concerns there may be about disorder.
1: Two men have been jailed for their part in the unrest that swept across Southampton last week following the death of Henry Novak. The pair, who are 41 and 24 years old, have been sentenced to a combined total of almost 6 years. Donald Trump's accused Iran of shooting down a US Apache helicopter over the Strait of Hormuz. Both pilots are said to be safe and uninjured. Sir Keir Starmer's again urging next week's strikes by resident doctors in England to be called off. The Prime Minister says the walkout could harm NHS waiting lists. NASA have named three Americans and one Italian astronaut as the crew for its next major mission. Artemis 3 blasts off next year and will test key systems before a 2028 moon landing. Luca Parmitano and his colleagues will orbit Earth while practicing docking their Orion capsule with two lunar landers. He says he wants to make Italy proud.
3: I'm honoured by the role that I've been given. I'm also very humbled by the task in front of us. I'm grateful that NASA has allowed me to be part of this incredible group of people, of this crew, and for letting me fly. Thank you. Grazie.
1: And Serena Williams says it was nice to play somewhere so iconic after making her tennis return at Queen's. She played for the first time in 4 years and reached the quarterfinals of the women's doubles.

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Captain Tobias Wilcock welcoming you aboard Coconut Airways 3722 to Bridgetown, Barbados. We will be flying at an height of 32,000 feet and at an airspeed of approximately 600 miles per hour. Refreshments will be served after takeoff. Kindly fasten your safety belts and refrain from smoking until the aircraft.

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1: From the Sky News Centre at 10, a bus and a number of cars have been set on fire across Belfast as protesters come out onto the streets following a stabbing in the north of the city. A man in his 40s has been treated for serious injuries to the eyes, back and face after being attacked last night. A 30-year-old Sudanese national has been charged with attempted murder. Northern Ireland's Justice Minister is Naomi Long.
2: The only people who will be harmed if there is unrest on our streets are innocent people. The only thing that will be achieved is further victims. And so I'm asking for people to be calm at a time when it is easy to be irrational because you're hurt, you're upset and you're angry.
1: We've just heard in the last few minutes that all bus and train services have been suspended in Belfast for the rest of the night. And Assistant Chief Constable Ryan Henderson's just released a statement as well in the last few minutes and again calling for calm. Elsewhere, two men have been jailed for their part in the unrest that swept across Southampton last week following the death of Henry Novak. The pair, who are 41 and 24, have been sentenced to a combined total of almost 6 years. Donald Trump's accused Iran of shooting down a US helicopter patrolling the Strait of Hormuz. America's president's now vowing to respond to the attack out of what he calls a necessity. England manager Thomas Tuchel says he and his team won't be distracted by non-football issues at the World Cup. Build-up to the tournament has been dominated by political matters, border security and high ticket prices. A Somali referee was denied entry to the US after an 11-hour immigration interview. But Tuchel says they're not getting involved.
3: And I'm very grateful for the FA that they let me separate it and they let me be the head coach and talk about football and just talk about football. Otherwise, we have no chance to go all the way, if that's not the case.
1: And economics is one of the top five most popular A-level subjects in England for the first time since record. That's the latest. Bye.

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1: The 17th Guinness Belfast City Blues Festival. Friday the 26th to Sunday the 28th of June. Dom Martin, The Mindbenders, Speedy Mullen, Frank Carberry, Clara Rose. Rockin' shows at the Deer's Head, Black Box, on the banks of the Lagan on the Belfast Barge and the Errigal Inn. Plus over 30 free gigs on the Blues Trail. Don't miss our annual Rory Gallagher Day with Juice, Sam Davidson's Taste and the legendary Professor Pat McManus. 3 days of great music with great people in a great city. The 26th to the 28th of June in memory of founder Shamie O'Neill. 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
1: From the Sky News Centre at 11, there's violence across Northern Ireland tonight, centred on Belfast, with protesters on the streets after a stabbing in the city. Houses, cars and buses have been set on fire following an anti-immigration demonstration. It was in response to a man in his 40s being attacked with a knife last night, and footage emerging of that incident on social media. A 30-year-old Sudanese man has been charged with attempted murder. Our reporter Dan Whitehead is in Belfast tonight.
2: The PS and I have specific tactics that they use not elsewhere in the UK, so they're well versed at dealing with this. I think one of the struggles which is the fact that the violence is spread out in pockets across the city. That, of course, stretches resources and makes it even more difficult.
1: Well, smoke has been seen rising above the city through the night. The police have confirmed they're dealing with pockets of disorder. Earlier in the House of Commons, DUP leader Gavin Robinson called for an end to uncontrolled immigration.
3: Having abused the privilege of our nation, the perpetrator living in the UK under a 5-year visa needs to be convicted and deported on the first flight out on a one-way ticket.
1: Yeah. All bus and train services in Belfast have been suspended for the night. More breaking news tonight, and the US has started what it's calling self-defensive strikes against Iran. Its military says these strikes began at 10 o'clock UK time after the Iranians allegedly shot down an American Apache helicopter. Earlier, Donald Trump had promised to respond out of what he called necessity. Our US correspondent David Blevins is in Washington.
4: They're choosing their words very carefully. They say this mission is a proportional response to unjustified Iranian aggression. The two members of the crew were rescued by an unmanned drone boat.
1: And one more story. England will have to go through the playoffs if they're to qualify for the Women's World Cup. They beat Ukraine 3-0 in their final group game, but Spain thrashed Iceland. Scotland, Wales and Northern Ireland will also be in the playoffs. That's the latest.

You know, where people play games with the night. God, it was too hot to sleep. I followed the sound of a jukebox coming from up the levee. All of a sudden, I could hear somebody whistling from right behind me.

0: Wait, did you hear that?
1: Oh, this is sure stirring up some ghosts for me. She said there's one thing you gotta learn, is not to be afraid of it. I said, no, I like it. I like it, it's good.

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1: From the Sky News Centre at midnight, politicians and the police are calling for calm after violence across Northern Ireland. There's been trouble following anti-immigration demonstrations organised in response to a vicious stabbing caught on camera and shared online in Belfast on Monday night. A 30-year-old Sudanese national has been charged with attempted murder and making threats to kill. Houses, cars and buses have been set on fire during the disturbances. Alison Morris is crime correspondent at the Belfast Telegraph and says the trouble changed from initially blocking roads
2: to attacking properties, homes where people are pointing out where foreign nationals live. The man who was attacked is recovering. He has very serious life-changing, life-altering injuries. And ironically, it will be foreign nationals who will be at his bedside looking after him.
1: Well, smoke has been seen rising above the city through the night. The police have confirmed they're dealing with pockets of disorder in Belfast. Former First Minister Arlene Foster has given her reaction to the trouble.
3: This is not only wrong, but it's entirely counterproductive. I mean, if these people are genuinely concerned about immigration issues, this takes the whole spotlight away from that issue and onto the violence in their own communities.
1: Earlier, a masked group set fire to a bus in the east of the city before services were suspended for the night. Another breaking news story tonight, and Donald Trump's described retaliatory strikes on Iran as very strong and powerful. They were launched in response to the downing of a US Apache helicopter. Iranian state media say explosions have been heard in several cities. Two men have been jailed for their part in violence in Southampton last week, which followed the death of Henry Novak. The pair, aged 41 and 24, have been sentenced to a total of nearly 6 years. England manager Thomas Tuchel says he and his team won't be distracted by non-football issues at the World Cup. Build-up has been dominated by political matters, border security and high ticket prices. And economics is one of the top five most popular A-level subjects in England for the first time since... That's the latest. Bye.

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Book a free 2-minute ear check with expert Leslie. 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Winner of the Prestige Awards, Earwax Removal Specialist of the Year, if you haven't heard.